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6: I'm meteorologist Jennifer Nairamore with KS95 Lake Area Forecast. Overcast conditions for the overnight hours, maybe a passing shower, and the overnight low right at 60. Looking dry for Tuesday and Wednesday, too. Highs are ranging from the low to mid-70s. Quite a bit of cloudiness on Tuesday and more sunshine coming our way for Wednesday. It'll be a partly to mostly sunny go of it for Thursday and Friday. Highs are right at 75. For the time, temperature, and forecast anytime, call the KS95 weather phone at 378-2121.

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0: Just a kid myself, John Morgan there. It's Chris Matthews thanking you for letting me finish things up. Whatever it is you got going on at the end of this here Monday, I've got Dan and Shay coming up, and Cam Brown. Where's he want to be buried? Of course, Georgia. We'll rock that one for you next.
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2: Here's the deal. 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

Better Me For You Than the Brown Eyes song. It's Max Bing Now and There. Chris Matthews here, new Jason Aldean. Anytime soon, they ain't running out of whiskey. What's up after Kenny Chesney and Uncle Cracker?

0: Just like that, she's loving life again. Gisella Langley, I am Chris Matthews. Megan Maroney, people are loving her too. Beautiful Things is on the way. Some new Zach Top as well. Hang on.
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3: Trump in New York. I'm Deborah Valentine, Fox News. President Trump and New York City's mayor, Zoran Mamdani, discussed their

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0: 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Lauren Elena before that. I'm Rich Krieger. Coming up, some of our favorite things about fall. Also, Lainey Wilson.
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0: That's Lainey Wilson, Phone, Keys, Wallet. I'm Rich Krieger. And here are some of our favorite things about fall. Changing leaves, crisp air, comfy shoes, the weather, a cozy fire, Halloween, and hot chocolate. Coming up, Zach Brown Band.
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0: That's Morgan Wallen, Been By Now, Zach Brown Band before that. I'm Rich Krieger. Coming up, more great country music. We'll kick it off with John Morgan.
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0: That's like Brian Country, and she knows it. I'm Rich Krieger. And what is our favorite season out of the four? Well, statistically, it's fall. 40% of American adults prefer fall over all the others. Coming up, Zach Top.
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That's Shaboozy and Jelly Roll with Amen. I'm Rich Krieger. Coming up, is there beef between Ella Langley and Drake? Here's Jordan Davis.

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0: 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I'm Rich Krieger, and you can time how long it takes for a cup of coffee to give you that extra boost, just so you can be at your energy peak for your big presentation. 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Coming up, Parmalee.
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4: Meteorologist Jennifer Nairamore with KS95 Lake Area Forecast. Overcast conditions for the overnight hours, maybe a passing shower, and the overnight low right at 60. We're looking dry for Tuesday and Wednesday too. Highs are ranging from the low to mid 70s. Quite a bit of cloudiness on Tuesday and more sunshine coming our way for Wednesday. It'll be a partly to mostly sunny go of it for Thursday and Friday. Highs are right at 75. For the time, temperature and forecast anytime, call the KS95 weather phone at 378-2121.

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0: That's Luke Combs, Be By You. I'm Rich Krieger, and go grab yourself a big fork. Researchers discovered that using a large fork caused hungry diners to eat about 10% less than those who used a smaller fork. Apparently, it's all about perception. A bigger fork makes it seem like you've made more of a dent in your meal, so you stop eating sooner. Coming up, Lainey Wilson, also Zach John King.
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0: That's Zach John King. Get to drinking. I'm Rich Krieger. 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
2: Meteorologist Jennifer Nairamore with KS95 Lake Area Forecast. Overcast conditions for the overnight hours, maybe a passing shower, and the overnight low right at 60. Looking dry for Tuesday and Wednesday, too. Highs are ranging from the low to mid-70s. Quite a bit of cloudiness on Tuesday and more sunshine coming our way for Wednesday. It'll be a partly to mostly sunny go of it for Thursday and Friday. Highs are right at 75. For the time, temperature and forecast anytime, call the KS95 weather phone at 378-2121.

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0: That's Hudson Westbrook. The song is Painted You Pretty. I'm Rich Krieger. If you're not a morning person by nature, perhaps this will convince you to lay off that snooze button. A study finds that those who get out of bed by 6:58 a.m. on average do better in the workplace and have a lower chance of being depressed, stressed, or overweight. Morning people tend to be healthier and happier, as well as being thinner. Coming up, Rodney Atkins, also Zach Top.
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0: That Zach Top was South of Sanity. I'm Rich Krieger. Another hour's worth of great country music on the way. We'll kick it off with John Morgan next.
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3: And this is our new single, Never Coming Back.

and the overnight low right at 60. Looking dry for Tuesday and Wednesday, too. Highs are ranging from the low to mid-70s. Quite a bit of cloudiness on Tuesday and more sunshine coming our way for Wednesday. It'll be a partly to mostly sunny go of it for Thursday and Friday. Highs are right at 75. For the time, temperature and forecast anytime, call the KS95 weather phone at 378-2121.

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0: Phone, keys, wallet, and you, Lainey Wilson. It's Steve Harmon. Three things since the last time you and I were together. Jason Aldean has teamed up with a camouflage company called True Timber with a new line of what he calls rugged apparel called 10 Stone. I don't know that I've ever said that. Honey, I need my rugged apparel. A new Ghostbuster beer is set to debut October 3rd, just in time for Halloween. It's called Ecto Ghouler Run. Okay. And Toys R Us is back.
1: They're back.
0: They're planning on opening 120 standalone stores before Thanksgiving. 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
9: Direct cattle markets were quiet Monday. Butcher hogs were steady. I'm John Perkins with a Brownfield market update. You better build bigger bins. It's just a suggestion, but regardless, be ready to maximize your per acre profits. Them X-Series corn by Stein. Stein has yield. Soybeans and corn are up, watching U.S. harvest activity while waiting for Thursday's trade meeting with China. November beans are 24 and a half higher at 1328. January was up 24 at 1344. December corn was up 15 and a half at 543. March was 15 and a quarter higher at 556 and three quarters. Live and feeder cattle were supported by the midday strength in box beef. October live is up 502 at 220.95. December is 537 higher at 222. October feeders are up 675 at 330.25. And with pork higher at midday, October hogs are up 5 at 78.15. December was $1.25 higher at 69.80. John Perkins, Brownfield.
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2: 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Investors will be waiting to see how higher mortgage rates are impacting KB Home, and also from AutoZone if car owners are delaying repairs or if they're delaying purchase of a new car and fixing up their existing one. Cooling crude oil prices helped to lift stocks yesterday. Kevin Mann, president and CEO of Hennion & Walsh, says investors are also looking at a future that will be less dependent on the Strait of Hormuz.
3: Do I think the Strait of Hormuz becomes worthless? No. Do I think the Strait of Hormuz remains a passageway for a lot of large oil tankers? Yes. But I think there will be other alternatives as well.
2: Also today, Richmond Fed President Thomas Barkin speaks on the economy. He'll also answer questions. That's your Fox Business Report. I'm Jean Silva. Invested in you.
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0: conflict continues. Strait of Hormuz shipping still an issue, and Iran-backed Houthi attacks on Saudi Arabia adding to the tension. And also at the UN today, Fox's Alex Hogan reports.
1: President Trump will join the prime ministers of Denmark and Greenland for a trilateral signing ceremony to formalize the new security agreement for the U.S. and Greenland. Reuters now reporting that the U.S. plans to open two new military bases in Greenland. The plan would reestablish one Cold War-era military base in the southern part of Greenland and convert a military outpost on the east coast, which is currently being used by the Danish Sled Dog Patrol.
0: The Venezuelan immigrant shot by an ICE agent Sunday in Austin, Texas, leading to protests, is now in a detention center. His lawyer, Kate Lincoln Goldfinch, says that he still has a bullet in his back. Homeland Security says that Wilbur Rafael Garces Perez was in the country illegally with an order for removal. She maintains
2: he had a work permit. He was seeking asylum.
0: There's still more than 100 flights canceled or delayed to and from Newark, New Jersey, and Philadelphia today as airlines recover from yesterday's technical issue that grounded planes for hours.
3: One of the main circuits that controls communications in the Philly and Newark area went down. When they went to switch to their backup line, which was fiber optics, they found out that had actually been cut during a construction project in New Jersey.
0: That's Connor Hanson. 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
9: Missouri Net News, I'm Matt Pilger. The U.S. Supreme Court will be asked for a third time to decide which congressional map Missouri voters will see in November. Ashley Berg reports.
10: The 8th U.S. Circuit Court of Appeals ruling could disrupt the state's election process that is underway by reverting to a map that the Supreme Courts of the state and nation have blocked. But in a decision Monday, the court also issued a 7-day pause on its order to allow the U.S. Supreme Court to step in. The nation's highest court twice rejected attempts by the state to use the 2025 gerrymandered map known as HB1. This latest appeals court ruling, however, involves two candidates who are affected by the change of maps. The 8th Circuit says in this case, the state's current plan to use a different map than the one used in the August primary violates the U.S. Constitution.
9: Warnings about the dangers of uncontrolled artificial intelligence are adding new urgency to the debate over AI safety. Missouri Net asked Missouri Senator Josh Hawley whether advanced AI systems should be required to have a built-in kill switch before they become too powerful.
11: When it comes to these doomsday scenarios about the end of the world, I think the president's done the right thing by initiating testing of the AI models. The administration's been doing this for months now, where they test to see for national security concerns from the latest AI models, the latest AI agents. That seems wise to me.
9: And Missouri health leaders are warning of a possible measles exposure linked to a St. Louis Cardinals game earlier this month. The potential exposure happened September 12th at Busch Stadium. Anyone who may have been exposed is being asked to watch for symptoms for 21 days. This is Missouri Net.
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9: Missouri products ranging from soybeans and agricultural equipment to machinery and manufactured goods could be affected by the latest tariffs between the U.S. and Canada. Jeff Jones is the Associate Dean of College of Business at Missouri State University.
14: Goods and services that may come out of Missouri, it's going to effectively, more than likely, reduce the demand for those services, and so that's going to hurt Missouri businesses.
9: Federal and state leaders are launching a new effort to investigate fraud involving taxpayer-funded benefit programs across Missouri. The initiative, called Operation Show Me Money, brings together federal prosecutors and state agencies. Jefferson City High School has named its basketball court after former student and NBA star OG Anunoby. Anunoby returned to the school yesterday for a ceremony unveiling his signature on the court. The Jefferson City native helped the New York Knicks win the NBA championship last season. For more Missouri stories, find the podcast Show Me Today.
15: I'm Stacey Johnson, and this is your Lake Expo News Cut. Another major hotel brand could be coming to Osage Beach. Mayor Richard Ross said a developer is considering a 160-room hotel in the city, though the brand has not been announced. The Board of Aldermen recently approved joining the Missouri Clean Energy District, which could give the developer access to financing tools for the project. Lake Area Industries is planning a major expansion aimed at improving working conditions for adults with developmental disabilities. The Camdenton nonprofit wants to build a new recycling center with climate-controlled work areas, safer equipment, and more room to process cardboard and other materials. The project's being supported through nearly $350,000 in state tax credits. The organization currently provides jobs for about 60 adults with disabilities. And the Fall in Water Boat Show returns to Dog Days this weekend in Osage Beach. The three-day show gives shoppers a chance to see new boats, docks, lifts, and other marine products all in one place. It runs Friday through Sunday with admission at $7 for adults and free for kids 12 and younger. This has been your Lake Expo News Cut. 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
16: Thank you very much, Stacy, for that news update. It is 6:11. I'm JT Gerlt. Glad to have you along here. On a Tuesday morning, it is kind of cloudy and drizzly this morning, so as you're headed out to work, drive carefully this morning. The weather forecast for the Lake Area will have patchy drizzle and fog this morning. Otherwise, mostly cloudy today. High near 72, northeast wind 5 to 10. Tonight, mostly cloudy, low around 52. Wednesday, mostly sunny, high of 75. Thursday and Friday will be partly cloudy, highs near 75 and lows around 55. The extended forecast, Saturday and Sunday, a chance of showers, highs near 75, lows around 60, and Monday mostly sunny with a high of 85. So temperatures are going to be fairly close to normal, at least through the end of the weekend. Lake of the Ozarks level this morning is 658 even. Lake surface water temperature is 84 degrees. The Osage River level is 567.9. Light generation this morning at Bagnell Dam and Truman Lake is 705.4. Sunrise this morning coming up at 6:57. Sunset tonight will be at 7:12. The low yesterday was 66 and the high was 77. Our normal low is 56 and our normal high is 77. So we were right on target for our normal high yesterday. The record low for the state, 31 degrees in 1995, and the record high, 101 in 1937. The barometric pressure this morning is 30.16 inches and rising. We have a north wind under 5 miles per hour. Humidity is 97%. It is 64 degrees at the Lakes Weather Center, KS95. We're ready to go on a Tuesday morning again. We do have some drizzle and some fog, so drive carefully. We're going to get things started this morning with Alan Jackson and Don't Rock the Jukebox.
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0: KS95, Lake of the Ozarks, Country Station, brand new song there from Russell Dickinson, Worth Your Wild. It is 6:19, and we're glad to have you along on a Tuesday morning. It is looking and feeling a little bit more like fall now. Patchy drizzle and fog this morning, otherwise mostly cloudy, with a high near 72 and a northeast wind 5 to 10. Last night, I finally mowed my grass. I hadn't done it for a couple of weeks because it was so hot, and there's a few leaves falling on the ground. I don't know if that was from it being fall or from it being so hot. But anyway, had to chop up a few leaves last night. I will have a high today near 72. Then tonight, mostly cloudy, low around 52. Wednesday, mostly sunny, high 75. And Thursday and Friday will be partly sunny with highs near 75. It is 64 at the Lakes Weather Center, KS95. Coming up in just a bit, we'll get to Dan Holliday with the Old Farmer's Almanac Report. 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

0: That is Bailey Zimmerman on KS95 at the Lake of the Ozarks and Chevy Silverado. It is 6:30. 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
2: News. I'm Gianna DeLosi. President Trump addressing the UN General Assembly in New York City today.
3: Conflicts around the world and artificial intelligence. Trump is expected to double down on his pro-AI stance, even amid a growing conversation around the threat AI could pose without regulations. Some Democrats, including Senator Bernie Sanders, are calling for a pause on advanced AI research.
2: Fox's Alex Hogan. Trump kicks off his trip to New York City with a productive meeting with Mayor Mamdani to talk about affordable housing and immigration.
4: I want what's good for New York. I want what's good for the country. So if I had a choice of having him be a bad mayor or horrible mayor, I don't want that. I want him to be a great mayor, and he certainly got potential.
2: Now, tomorrow, this week, the president hosts Chinese President Xi at the White House for a state dinner. AI discussions are on the menu. 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
5: I'm Charles Payne, and this is the Fox Business Report.
6: The NASDAQ closed at a record yesterday. Chipmaker AMD rose to $1 trillion in market value for the first time, and this morning, NASDAQ futures are higher. Crude oil prices have moved off recent highs. Brent crude at $97 a barrel. West Texas Intermediate, U.S. oil at $92. Shopify, the software that retailers use to place orders, will be using artificial intelligence from Meta platforms. Meta's AI agent, Muse, will help complete purchases. St. Louis Fed President Alberto Musalem says the Fed will likely need to raise interest rates further to lower inflation. Musalem tells Reuters early action is potentially less disruptive than later and larger moves in the future. That's your Fox Business Report. I'm Ginny Coselda. Invested in you.
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0: Good morning. It is 6:33. I'm JT Gerlt with the KS95 News Update. It is 64 degrees, some patchy drizzle and fog this morning. We'll get the details of the forecast coming up in a bit. A federal appeals court has ruled Missouri should use its new congressional map in November, but the ruling is on hold for a week pending a possible appeal. Under the new map, Miller, Morgan, and Montauk counties are in the 5th District, while Camden County is in the 4th. Local election officials have already sent absentee ballots to overseas citizens and military voters using those districts. While state law requires absentee ballots to be available to all voters today, Miller County Clerk Clinton Jenkins advises voters to hold off on absentee voting if possible until the district situation is settled. A Jefferson City Walgreens employee is charged with allegedly stealing more than $7,800. Court documents say DeBrianna Daniels was responsible for nightly deposits and allegedly shorted deposits between May 18th and July 26th. She is scheduled in court October 20th. A Pettis County Sheriff's deputy shot a woman during a standoff Sunday night. The Missouri State Highway Patrol says the woman had shot herself in the leg and later pointed a rifle at deputies. She was taken to a hospital with non-life-threatening injuries. The investigation continues. The Missouri State Highway Patrol is reminding motorists to watch for fall equipment during the fall harvest season. There were 163 crashes involving farm equipment in Missouri last year, leaving one person dead and 37 injured. Drivers are urged to slow down, be patient, and only pass when it's safe. Farmers should use proper lights and slow-moving vehicle signs. We'll have more details on these stories following Fox News at 7 o'clock. Lake Area Weather Forecast is next.
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13: This is meteorologist Ann Holliday with your KS95 Lake Area forecast. Patchy areas of drizzle and fog will stick around this morning. Cloudy the rest of the day with a high temperature 72. Mostly cloudy overnight till 52. And then sunny and a bit warmer on Wednesday with a high in mid-70s. Wednesday night, our low in the low 50s. For the time, temperature, and forecast anytime, call the KS95 weather phone at 378-2121.

We do, don't we? That is Morgan Wallen on KS95 at the Lake of the Ozarks. Coming up in just a bit, we'll get to Missouri Net Sports. Also, the new Missouri Media High School football rankings were released last night. We'll talk about those coming up in just a moment on KS95. 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
4: Well, as mentioned, the new Missouri Media High School football rankings were released Monday night in Class 5. Elias kept its spot at number 4 after defeating Camdenton last Friday night. Camdenton remained at number 9 in the latest rankings. In Class 3, Hallsville is number 6, Boonville number 9, and Southern Boone is just outside the Class 3 rankings. In Class 2, Blair Oak stayed at number 4 after defeating School of the Osage last Friday night. And in Class 1, Tipton is the unanimous number 1 pick in Class 1 after defeating Versailles 47-6 on the road Friday night. Russellville is at number 4 after defeating Missouri Military Academy last Friday night. What do we got on the radio for you this week? Tonight at 7 o'clock, it is Tiger Talk with Mizzou football coach Eli Drinkwitz. Then Friday night, it is Warsaw at the Versailles Tigers for high school football. 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Also Friday night, Eldon is at Osage. That game will be on Cool 102.7 FM. Saturday at 4:45, it's Missouri at Mississippi State. And Sunday at 11, it's the Chiefs and the Dolphins on KS95.
5: Missouri Net Sports, I'm Bill Pollack. The Springfield Cardinals will go for the Texas League Championship tonight at Route 66 Stadium. Springfield won at Amarillo on Sunday. Leadoff hitter Ty Pete is 6-for-6 with 2 home runs and 6 RBIs in his last 6 at-bats. Springfield looking for back-to-back Texas League Championships. Including the playoffs, Patrick Mahomes has 31 game-winning drives in the fourth quarter and overtime since 2018. That's the most in that span. Mahomes improves to 8-0 in overtime during the regular season, the best undefeated record by a starting quarterback. And Travis Kelce leads the Chiefs with 12 catches for 172 yards and 1 touchdown. Andy Reid says Travis is still motivated.
6: He likes his surrounding cast that's around him too, which sure helps. That's just an extra challenge there to make sure that, you know, that you're up there and competing.
5: The Chiefs are at Miami Sunday. Bill Pollack, Missouri Net Sports.
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4: 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It is a little damp and cloudy this morning. Patchy drizzle and fog this morning. Otherwise, mostly cloudy, high near 72, and a south wind, northwest wind at 5 to 10. For tonight, mostly cloudy, low around 52. Wednesday, mostly sunny, high 75. Thursday and Friday will be partly cloudy, highs near 75 and lows around 55. So really some fall weather headed our way through the work week and on into the weekend. Saturday and Sunday, a chance of showers, highs near 75.

0: says it's leading the investigation with separate probes by the Texas Rangers and Austin Police. Jeff Manasso, Fox News.
1: Now to another controversial case. A teenager's death in Mississippi.
2: A Mississippi grand jury finding no evidence of criminal activity in Nolan Wells' death at this time. Wells' body was discovered 2 days after he vanished from a July 4th boat trip to Horn Island with several friends. Mississippi grand jury reviewed the evidence, including the autopsy report. It concludes Wells likely drowned, saying there was no evidence that any people with him contributed to his death or that it was racially motivated. Wells was black, his friends white. Sue Guzman, Fox News.
1: On Wall Street, stock futures are mixed. Set up for the Dow, down for the Nasdaq, the day after the Nasdaq surged to a new record high close. On Monday Night Football, the Giants got rammed.
3: Backpedaling, what a catch! Touchdown, Devontae Adams!
1: He caught two TD passes in the LA Rams' 28-6 win over the New York Giants and ESPN. The Giants also lost their quarterback, Jackson Dart, to a knee injury. I'm Dave Anthony, and this is Fox News.
4: Good morning. It is 7:05. I'm JT Gerlt with the KS95 News Update. News brought to you by the United Pentecostal Church of Versailles. We have some fog and patchy drizzle this morning. We'll get the details of the Lake Area weather forecast following the news. The congressional map battle could change which district voters in the Lake Area use in November. On Monday, a federal appeals court has ruled Missouri should use the 2025 map. But that ruling is on hold until September 28th while an appeal is considered. Under the 2025 map, Miller, Morgan, and Montauk counties are in the 5th district and Camden County is in the 4th. The 2022 map places Morgan and Montauk in the 4th, Miller in the 3rd, and Camden County split between the 3rd and 4th districts. Local election officials have already sent absentee ballots to overseas citizens and military voters using the 2022 map. State law requires absentee ballots to be available to all other voters starting today. Miller County Clerk Clinton Jenkins advises voters to hold off on absentee voting, if possible, until the court situation is settled. He says once a ballot has been cast, another one may not be issued under state law. A Jefferson City Walgreens employee is charged with allegedly stealing more than $7,800 from the business. Court documents say DeBrianna Daniels was an evening lead shift employee at the Eastland Drive store and was responsible for nightly deposits. The probable cause statement says cash shortages occurred when Daniels worked between May 18th and July 26th. Daniel is charged with stealing more than $750. She has a court date October 20th. A Pettis County Sheriff's deputy shot a woman following a brief standoff late Sunday night. Deputies were called to State Highway TT southeast of Sedalia after reports of a woman who had shot herself in the leg. The Missouri State Highway Patrol says three officers found the woman armed with a rifle. She allegedly refused commands to drop the weapon, advanced towards deputies, and pointed the rifle at them. A deputy fired one shot, hitting the woman. She was taken to University Hospital with non-life-threatening injuries. The investigation is ongoing. The Missouri State Highway Patrol is reminding drivers and farmers to share the road as the fall harvest season gets underway. Patrol reports 163 crashes involving farm equipment in Missouri last year. One person was killed and 37 others were injured. Drivers are urged to watch for slow-moving equipment, reduce speed, and be patient. Before passing, make sure the road ahead is clear and there's no oncoming traffic. Farmers are reminded to use proper lights and slow-moving vehicle signs to stay as far to the right as possible and avoid traveling at dawn or dusk when possible. And water service in the city of Laurie will be temporarily interrupted Tuesday morning beginning at 9. The city will be installing a new water line today. Water service is expected to resume within a few hours. KS95 News Time is 7:08.
5: Isaiah 6, we read one of the greatest worship experiences ever. Isaiah went into the temple that day. His worship led him to see God, himself, and others in a different light. Isaiah heard the Lord say, "Whom shall I send, and who will go for us?" Isaiah responded, "Here am I, send me." Isaiah said, "My eyes have seen the Lord." His experience changed his entire worship. He saw the Lord sitting on a throne, high and lifted up. God's presence filled the temple, signifying his greatness as the King of Kings. He heard the angels singing, "Holy, holy, holy." Worship is not about us or what we do or sing or say. Worship is all about Jesus Christ. Listen for God's voice. Hear him when he calls you. Then, in obedience, go and tell this people the sweet name of Jesus. Call 378-5301 or visit the United Pentecostal Church, 105 West Cleveland in Versailles. We're closer than close to Jesus coming.
6: Missouri Net News, I'm Matt Pilger. Warnings about the dangers of uncontrolled artificial intelligence are adding new urgency to the debate over AI safety. Missouri Net asked Missouri Senator Josh Hawley whether advanced AI systems should be required to have a built-in kill switch before they become too powerful.
7: When it comes to these doomsday scenarios about the end of the world, I think the president's done the right thing by initiating testing of the AI models. The administration's been doing this for months now, where they test to see for national security concerns from the latest AI models, the latest AI agents. That seems wise to me.
6: The U.S. Supreme Court will be asked for a third time to decide which congressional map Missouri voters will see in November. Ashley Byrd reports.
8: The 8th U.S. Circuit Court of Appeals ruling could disrupt the state's election process that is underway by reverting to a map that the Supreme Courts of the state and nation have blocked. But in a decision Monday, the court also issued a 7-day pause on its order to allow the U.S. Supreme Court to step in. The nation's highest court twice rejected attempts by the state to use the 2025 gerrymandered map known as HB1. This latest appeals court ruling, however, involves two candidates who are affected by the change of maps. The 8th Circuit says in this case, the state's current plan to use a different map than the one used in the August primary violates the U.S. Constitution. The lawsuit was against a friendly party, Missouri Secretary of State Denny Hoskins, so it will be People Not Politicians Missouri who is filing the appeal. In the meantime, ballots are going out and people are voting.
6: And Missouri health leaders are warning of a possible measles exposure linked to a St. Louis Cardinals game earlier this month. The potential exposure happened September 12th at Busch Stadium. Anyone who may have been exposed is being asked to watch for symptoms for 21 days. This is Missouri Net.
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6: Federal and state leaders are launching a new effort to investigate fraud involving taxpayer-funded benefit programs across Missouri. The initiative, called Operation Show Me Money, brings together federal prosecutors and state agencies. Missouri products ranging from soybeans and agricultural equipment to machinery and manufactured goods could be affected by the latest tariffs between the U.S. and Canada. Jeff Jones is the Associate Dean of College of Business at Missouri State University.
10: Goods and services that may come out of Missouri, it's going to effectively, more than likely, reduce the demand for those services, and so that's going to hurt Missouri businesses.
6: Jefferson City High School has named its basketball court after former student and NBA star OG Anunoby. Anunoby returned to the school yesterday for a ceremony unveiling his signature on the court. The Jefferson City native helped the New York Knicks win the NBA championship last season. For more Missouri stories, find the podcast Show Me Today.
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11: 95-year-old Peggy T. Moon of Versailles died September 18th at Good Shepherd Care Center in Versailles. Visitation for Peggy Moon will be Wednesday from 10 until noon, with funeral services at noon at the Kidwell Garber Funeral Home in Versailles. Graveside service will follow in the Versailles Cemetery. Memorials are suggested to the charity of the donor's choice. 68-year-old Edward Charles Emerson of Osage Beach died September 12th at Lake Regional Hospital in Osage Beach. Funeral services for Edward Emerson will be Thursday from 10 until 11 at Ali Holmenhal Funeral Home of Camdenton. 81-year-old Johnny Bill William Ashell of Clarksburg died September 18th at his home. A graveside service for Johnny Bill Ashell will be held Friday, October 2nd at 1 at Hickman Cemetery in Clarksburg. Memorials are suggested to the HH Community Outreach or to Shriners Hospitals for Children. Arrangements are under the direction of Windmill Ridge Funeral Service of California. 65-year-old Robert Bob Lewis Cody Sr. died September 17th at University of Kansas Olathe Hospital. Visitation for Bob Cody will be Friday from 5 to 6, followed by the funeral service at 6 at the Hedges Scott Millard Funeral Home in Osage Beach. Burial will be at Lake Memorial Garden Cemetery in Osage Beach. 102-year-old Robert Bob Dale Bentley died September 15th. Visitation for Bob Bentley will be Saturday from 10 to 11 at Hedges Scott Millard Funeral Homes of Eldon. Graveside services will follow at 11 at the Eldon Cemetery. And 69-year-old Anita Lorraine Tier of Versailles died September 17th at her home. A celebration of life for Anita Tier will be held Sunday, October 25th at 2 at Rolling Hills Country Club in Versailles. Memorials are suggested to Yosemite Conservancy in San Francisco, California. Arrangements are under the direction of the Kidwell Garber Funeral Home of Versailles. Those are today's funeral notices brought to you by the Kidwell Garber Funeral Homes of Versailles and Laurie.
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11: Today, patchy drizzle and fog this morning, otherwise mostly cloudy. High near 72, northeast wind 5 to 10. Tonight, mostly cloudy, low around 52. On Wednesday, mostly sunny, high of 75. Thursday and Friday will be partly cloudy, highs near 75, lows around 55. There is a chance of showers on Saturday and Sunday with highs near 75. It is 64 degrees at the Lakes Weather Center. KS95 weather forecast brought to you by Jacob Seidel of the Edward Jones office in Versailles.
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0: News. I'm CJ Papa. President Trump set to address the UN General Assembly at 10 a.m. Eastern in New York City.
1: The president's UN schedule also includes meetings with the leaders of the UK, France, Japan, Venezuela, among others.
0: Fox's Rich Edson. Secretary of State Marco Rubio telling Fox and Friends Iran is run by lunatic clerics.
2: Imagine North Korea, but in the Middle East. That would be catastrophic for the world. And you wouldn't be paying $6 or whatever diesel is this morning. You'd be paying triple that because Iran would control it and say, you can't touch us. We have a nuclear weapon.
0: Diesel up a penny overnight, setting a new record, $6.52 a gallon. But will President Trump meet with Iran's president who addresses the UN tomorrow?
2: I think what you'll find from the first term this president and now is that he's willing to talk and meet with anybody.
0: And Secretary Rubio and Ukraine's President Zelensky visiting the 9/11 Memorial Museum in Lower Manhattan this morning for a flower laying ceremony. 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
5: The NASDAQ closed at a record yesterday. Chipmaker AMD rose to $1 trillion in market value for the first time, and this morning, NASDAQ futures are higher. Crude oil prices have moved off recent highs. Brent crude at $97 a barrel. West Texas Intermediate, U.S. oil at $92. Shopify, the software that retailers use to place orders, will be using artificial intelligence from Meta platforms. Meta's AI agent, Muse, will help complete purchases. St. Louis Fed President Alberto Mussolem says the Fed will likely need to raise interest rates further to lower inflation. Mussolem tells Reuters early action is potentially less disruptive than later and larger moves in the future. That's your Fox Business Report. I'm Jenny Coselda. Invested in you.
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8: 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Mayor Richard Ross said a developer is considering a 160-room hotel in the city, though the brand has not been announced. The Board of Aldermen recently approved joining the Missouri Clean Energy District, which could give the developer access to financing tools for the project. Lake Area Industries is planning a major expansion aimed at improving working conditions for adults with developmental disabilities. The Camdenton nonprofit wants to build a new recycling center with climate-controlled work areas, safer equipment, and more room to process cardboard and other materials. The project's being supported through nearly $350,000 in state tax credits. The organization currently provides jobs for about 60 adults with disabilities. 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It runs Friday through Sunday with admission at $7 for adults and free for kids 12 and younger. This has been your Lake Expo News Cut. 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
9: Thank you, Stacy. It is 7:36 and it is Tuesday, September 22nd. Let's see what we've got to talk about. The fall equinox. Fall arrives later today. Goodbye, summer, and hello, pumpkin spice. I have actually been ready for cooler weather. A pumpkin pie sounds delicious to me right now. I don't know about a pumpkin spice drink, but a pumpkin pie I would go for, yeah, right now. Also, it is White Chocolate Day. You can enjoy that. Ice Cream Cone Day. Get a few scoops and enjoy the ice cream cone today. And it is National Girls Night in Day. A special day gathering the ladies for some quality time. So night in for the girls. Those are some of the things on the calendar today. A few things making news. Lionel Richie is back out in the public eye for the first time since a three-day hospital stay landed him in the ICU. Remember, he performed in St. Louis and had to go to the emergency room. The 77-year-old stepped out Saturday night for a dinner party in Beverly Hills, flashing a smile and a thumbs up for photographers. He checked himself into the hospital August 29th out of an abundance of caution due to severe dehydration and underwent cardiac testing. He had to cancel a few performances, but he is back out on the road now. Well, you know, if you see those roller coasters, it's like record-breaking roller coaster, and you want to ride it, well, remember this. Riders at Six Flags Over Texas got an unexpected scare this weekend with a brand new roller coaster stalled mid-ride. The Tormenta Rampaging Run stopped on Saturday with 48 guests on board and remained stuck for about 50 minutes. A park spokesperson said a technical delay paused the operation. The park said that demonstrates that the ride safety system is working properly to protect riders and passengers. Staff members safely unloaded all 48 passengers using built-in stairs and platforms while maintenance experts evaluated the track. The park did not reveal exactly what triggered the safety sensor, but the coaster eventually reopened after a full system reset. So after something like that happens, do you want to be the first person back on the roller coaster after it's been stuck for almost an hour and you might have been stuck upside down? So, yeah, those are some things making news. Oh, by the way, we all know that Bigfoot exists, right? Well, Hard Mountain Dew is offering a $1 million prize to anyone who can definitively prove that Bigfoot actually exists. The beverage company said hunters must submit irrefutable proof, including footprints, handprints, a tuft of hair, and even a photograph of the creature. Contestants must be at least 21 years old and submit all of their physical and audio evidence to be evaluated by a Bigfoot expert. The company is running the contest on November 30th to perfectly align with peak sighting season. So get out, find your Bigfoot, and get $1 million cash.
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6: This is meteorologist Ann Holliday with your KS95 Lake Area forecast. Patchy areas of drizzle and fog will stick around this morning. Cloudy the rest of the day with a high temperature 72. Mostly cloudy overnight till 52. And then sunny and a bit warmer on Wednesday with a high in mid-70s. Wednesday night, our low in the low 50s. For the time, temperature, and forecast anytime, call the KS95 weather phone at 378-2121.
7: All right, you're getting ready for work, maybe getting ready to take the kids to school. 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
8: I like that country song, It's 5 O'Clock Somewhere, the song that justifies drinking any time of the day. You just say it's 5 o'clock and it's okay, right? It only works for drinking, though. You can't show up late for work and be like, hey, 9 o'clock somewhere. Be nice if that did work, though. If your boss is like, well, I can't argue with that logic. Hell, get in here. Hell, by that logic, it's 5 o'clock somewhere. Let's get out of here. I do like that song, It's 5 o'clock somewhere, though. There's a line in the chorus where he says this. He goes, it's only half past 12. That's 12:30, just to be clear. He said, it's only half past 12, but I don't care. It's 5 o'clock somewhere. Right? But that's not true. You know what I mean? It may be 5:30 somewhere, but we don't lose a half hour just because you change time zones. That's not how that works, Alan Jackson.
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0: That's Corey Kent on KS95 at the League of the Ozarks and Empty Words. It is 7:50, 10 minutes away from 8, or it could be 5 o'clock somewhere. I don't know. 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If you know someone celebrating a birthday or anniversary today, 1-800-251-KS95 or 378-KS95.
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0: Let's talk a little high school. Football. The new Missouri Media High School football rankings were released Monday night. In Class 5, Helias kept its number 4 spot after feeding Camdenton Friday night. Camdenton remained at number 9 in the latest rankings. In Class 3, Hallsville is 6, Boonville is 9, Southern Boone is just out of the top 10 in Class 3. In Class 2, Blair Oaks stayed at number 4 after feeding School of the Osage last Friday night. In Class 1, Tipton is again the unanimous number 1 pick in Class 1 after defeating Versailles 47-6 on the road last Friday night. And Russellville is at number 4 after defeating Missouri Military Academy last Friday night. Coming up tonight at 7 on KS95, it is Tiger Talk with Mizzou football coach Eli Drinkwitz. Friday night, our high school football matchup is Warsaw at Versailles. Also Friday night, Eldon will be at Osage. That game will be on Cool 102.7 FM. For Saturday, the Missouri Tigers at Mississippi State, pregame at 4:45. And Sunday at 11, the Chiefs at the Dolphins.
7: Missouri Nuts Sports, I'm Bill Pollack. The Springfield Cardinals will go for the Texas League Championship tonight at Route 66 Stadium. Springfield won at Amarillo on Sunday. Leadoff hitter Ty Pete is 6-for-6 with 2 home runs and 6 RBIs in his last 6 at-bats. Springfield looking for back-to-back Texas League Championships. Including the playoffs, Patrick Mahomes has 31 game-winning drives in the fourth quarter and overtime since 2018. That's the most in that span. Mahomes improves to 8-0 in overtime during the regular season, the best undefeated record by a starting quarterback. And Travis Kelce leads the Chiefs with 12 catches for 172 yards and 1 touchdown. Andy Reid says Travis is still motivated.
8: He likes his surrounding cast that's around him too, which sure helps as just an extra challenge there to make sure that, you know, that you're up there and competing.
7: The Chiefs are at Miami on Sunday. Two-time NBA champion OG Anunoby was in Jefferson City Monday, where it was announced the basketball court inside Fleming Fieldhouse at Jeff City High will be named in OG's honor, who won the title last year with the Knicks and in 2019 with the Toronto Raptors. Mizzou moved up one spot to 19th in the rankings and put their 3-0 record on the line at Mississippi State this Saturday in the Tigers' SEC opener. The Bulldogs made it into the top 25. They are 3-0 after beating South Carolina. Their quarterback, Kamario Taylor, has already passed for 832 yards in their first three games.
9: Obviously didn't play great man-to-man. I mean, third and four, third and three right before the end of half, and you give up a 60-yard touchdown is just not good, not good enough.
7: Eli Drinkwitz knows the Tigers have to clean up their defense ahead of the 6:45 kick on Saturday. And the final week of the big league season, the Royals hosting the White Sox, and the Cardinals are at Pittsburgh. Bill Pollack, Missouri Nut Sports.
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0: Let's look at the birthday list today, and our birthdays today include Joan Jett, the godmother of punk. That's what she's called sometimes. I don't know. I love rock and roll, and alongside her band, the Blackhearts. Joan Jett is 68 today. Debbie Boone, You Light Up My Life, she is 70 today. Actress Bonnie Hunt is 65. She was in Jerry Maguire and Cheaper by the Dozen. And Tom Felton is 39, infamous Slytherin bad boy Drago Malfoy in the massive Harry Potter film franchise. So those are some of the folks on the birthday list today, and our birthday's brought to you by Rogers Heating and Air in Eldon. Lake Area weather forecast is next.
12: Second down, 7 for Mahomes at the Colt 14. Works the near boundary, caught by Kelsey, diving into the end zone, touchdown, Kansas City!
13: The 2-0 Chiefs hit the road to South Beach to take on the 0-2 Miami Dolphins at Hard Rock Stadium. 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
0: 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How about a 2026 Wolf Pup bunkhouse? It has a queen bed, two bunks, a dinette that converts to a bed and a bathroom, and a bunkhouse. It has a queen bed, two bunks, a dinette that converts to a bed and a bathroom, and it's just $12,989, and it only weighs

0: with a high of 75. In the extended forecast, Thursday and Friday, partly cloudy, highs near 75, lows around 55. In the extended forecast, Saturday and Sunday, a chance of showers, highs near 75, lows around 60. Monday will be mostly sunny with a high of 85. So temperature's going to be pretty close to normal through the at least Sunday, and then maybe the first part of next week a little warmer again. Lake of the Ozarks level this morning is 658. Lake surface water temperature 84. Osage River level 567.9. 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It is 64 degrees at the Lakes Weather Center. 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
2: The Iran conflict will soon take the world stage at the United Nations. I'm Dave Anthony, Fox News.
3: We talk about oil, we talk about the Straits of Hormuz. The central issue here is Iran is run by lunatic clerics.
2: And Secretary of State Marco Rubio tells Fox,
3: these people can never have nuclear weapons.
2: Something President Trump may also say next hour in his address to the UN General Assembly in New York. A White House official tells Fox he will lay out a clear case for how he's using American power to confront longstanding challenges and reshape the world to America's benefit. Now, the president will also meet with leaders of Gulf countries at the UN the day after Iran attacked two more ships in the Strait of Hormuz, as the conflict also expands to Saudi Arabia, which has been attacked by Iran-backed Houthis.
4: Reuters cites three sources as saying Saudi Arabia's east-west pipeline has started operations. Exports from the Red Sea port Yanbu could resume later today. Drone attacks forced Saudi Arabia to close the pipeline 9 days ago. It's been vital for allowing the Saudi oil industry to continue exports in the light of Iran's effective closure of the Strait of Hormuz.
2: That's Fox's Jonathan Savage. The president will also meet today with Ukraine's leader Volodymyr Zelensky, still trying to end the war with Russia.
5: Ukrainian drones hitting several targets at a refinery southeast of Moscow, sparking massive fires. Meanwhile, Russian forces hit targets in Ukraine's industrial heartland.
2: That's Fox's Jeff Paul. Airlines keep working to restore normal service in Newark, New Jersey, and Philadelphia, but there are still more than 150 flights canceled or delayed the day after a technical glitch and a cut line led to many more flights being grounded. It's been fixed, but Transportation Secretary Sean Duffy tells Fox Congress has to act.
6: We are moving at Trump speed, lightning speed, and safely to fix all the things that are wrong in our system. The problem I have is I don't have the money to do all the things that I need to do, that America expects me to do, to make sure this crap never happens again.
2: America's listening to Fox News.
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12: Missouri Net News, I'm Matt Pilger. Missouri health leaders are warning of a possible measles exposure linked to a St. Louis Cardinals game earlier this month. The potential exposure happened September 12th at Busch Stadium. Anyone who may have been exposed is being asked to watch for symptoms for 21 days. The 8th U.S. Circuit Court of Appeals ruling to use the Republican-designed congressional map will end up in the U.S. Supreme Court. Richard Von Glahn of People Not Politicians is appealing, and he says the court left a window for that.
13: SCOTUS will likely rule on this for the third time.
12: Missouri consumers are watching closely to see whether the latest U.S.-Canada tariffs will lead to higher prices on everyday goods. Jeffrey Jones is Associate Dean of the College of Business at Missouri State University.
14: Agricultural products, the margins on those are generally pretty thin, so a lot of those tariffs will get passed on pretty quickly.
12: This is Missouri Net.
9: here we are again, and
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0: Jim, this match has me really concerned.
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7: 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The city is installing a new water line, and the water service is expected to resume within a few hours. Food for Morgan County, distributing food at their building, 305 West Newton, Versailles, Thursday from 10 until 2. For more information, 573-789-7473. The Stover FFA is having a mom sale Friday from 3:30 until 5:30 at the Stover School Greenhouse. Moms are $15 each. The Eldon Rough Rider Saddle Club will hold a speed show Friday night at 7 at the arena on the east side of the Miller County Fairgrounds. Concessions will be available. The Peace Lutheran Church in Camdenton will hold a rummage sale Saturday from 8 to 2. The rummage sale will be held at the church located on North Highway 5 in Camdenton. The Iberia Lions Club Fall Gun Show is Friday from 4 to 9 and Saturday from 9 to 4. The admission is $5 at the door. 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For more information, call 286-1977. The Turkey Festival is Saturday in downtown Eldon, 9 to 4. Craft and food vendors, live music, entertainment, kids carnival, bounce house. The Turkey Festival parade is at 10 o'clock. Colton will be broadcasting live from the Turkey Festival Saturday from 10 until 1. The fried chicken dinner and auction Saturday at the Tipton Nutrition Center. Dinners are $15 for adults and $8 for children, 5 to 12. Dinner is from 5 to 7. There will be a silent auction from 5 to 6:30, and the live auction starts at 7. There will also be a 50-50 drawing. The Cole Camp Antique Tractor Association has their fall show Thursday through Saturday at the showgrounds east of Cole Camp on Highway 52. Saturday, there will be demonstrations, a kids' pedal pool, a swap and flea market, 50-50 drawing, a cakewalk, bingo, an antique, classic, and farm tractor pool. There will be a shuttle from the Oktoberfest in downtown Cole Camp to the show. For more information, 378-7594. The Climax Springs Natural Spring Hill Park is having an event for teenagers Saturday evening starting at 6. Teens ages 12 to 17 are invited for fellowship, food, and fun. For more information, call 836-4514. The Glenstead United Methodist Church on Highway Z north of Versailles will be having their annual Lord's Acre Sale and Supper Saturday. Brisket and ham dinners will be served from 5 until 7. Cost is $12 for adults and $6 for children 5 to 12. The auction will feature, after the supper, will feature quilts, handmade items, baked goods, jelly, and more. So hope to see you out there. That's where I go to church. Hope to see you there. A documentary called The Trail State will be shown Sunday at the Royal Theater in Versailles. Admission is free. There'll be a bike ride starting at 2 at the Royal Theater, followed by the film at 3. The Fall in the Water Boat Show is this weekend at Dog Days Bar and Grill in Osage Beach, presented by the Lake of the Ozarks Marine Dealers Association. The show will feature boats, personal watercraft, docks, lifts, and boating accessories with special savings and year-end clearance prices. Hours are 1 to 7 on Friday, 10 to 7 Saturday, 10 to 4 on Sunday. 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Children 12 and under are free. The third annual Lake of the Ozarks Jeep Invasion is coming to the Bagnell Dam Strip this weekend. The event kicks off Friday with a pre-party featuring Jeep meetups and cruises. Saturday's main event includes Jeeps lining the strip, vendors, live music, and entertainment. The weekend wraps up Sunday with an event banquet, awards, and recognition. And voting is underway now for the Versailles Apple Festival Baby Dumplin' and Apple Tart Contest, sponsored by the Morgan County Caring for Kids Coalition. 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Voting runs through Thursday, October 1st, at the Bank of Versailles, Citizens Bank in Versailles, and Citizens Farmers Bank in Stover. 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
8: This is meteorologist Ann Holliday with your KS95 Lake Area forecast. Patchy areas of drizzle and fog will stick around this morning. Cloudy the rest of the day with a high temperature 72. Mostly cloudy overnight, till 52. And then sunny and a bit warmer on Wednesday with a high in mid-70s. Wednesday night, our low in the low 50s. For the time, temperature, and forecast anytime, call the KS95 weather phone at 378-2121.
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0: KS95, the Lake of the Ozarks Country Station. That is Sugarland with Baby Girl. It is 819. Lake area weather forecast coming up in just a moment right now. 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
0: It is a damp morning this morning, patchy drizzle, some fog, a little bit of light rain, otherwise mostly cloudy today, high near 72, northeast wind 5 to 10. Tonight, mostly cloudy, low around 72. Wednesday, mostly sunny, high 75. Thursday and Friday, partly cloudy, highs near 75 and lows around 55. It is 64 at the Lakes Weather Center, KS95.
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0: 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That is Jelly Roll and Hands Up. It is 8:38. Lake Area weather forecast coming up in just a bit. It is a little cloudy and damp this morning. We'll get all the details of the forecast in just a moment.
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0: Patchy drizzle and fog this morning. Probably the fog and drizzle lingering till close to noon. Otherwise, mostly cloudy today. High near 72, northeast wind 5 to 10. Tonight, mostly cloudy, low around 52. Wednesday, mostly sunny, high 75. Thursday and Friday, partly cloudy, highs near 75, lows around 55. And the extended forecast, Saturday and Sunday, a chance of showers, highs near 75, lows around 60. Monday, mostly sunny, a high of 85. It is 65 at the Lakes Weather Center, KS95. 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

0: KS95, the Lake of the Ozarks Country Station. That is Stella Lefty and Boston. Before that, one of my all-time favorite songs, Jamie Johnson with In Color. It is 8:49. Coming up in just a bit, we'll get to Bob Pretty with the Crosser Wide Missouri. At the top of the hour, our news update, followed by the country sale, your chance to buy, sell, and trade on the radio. And again, a reminder, the city of Laurie water service will temporarily be interrupted this morning starting at 9 o'clock. The city will be installing a new water line today. Water service is expected to resume within a few hours.
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7: Walter Lee Donnell was relaxing in his small room that evening, a room with bars on the door. It was on death row at the state penitentiary. He wasn't sentenced by the state to die, but some of his fellow inmates decided he would pay the price tonight for squealing. On the night Walter Donnell died, the Missouri penitentiary became a national headline. The year was 1954, and I'll tell the story in a minute.
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7: Inside E. Hall at the penitentiary, one of the cell blocks, a couple of convicts complained of not feeling well, and when guards went to check, other inmates jumped them and took them captive, took their keys, and opened the doors of E. Hall, and only then did those outside get a hint that something serious might be going wrong. Inmates from E. Hall emptied into the quadrangle of the prison, 47-acre prison. They raided other buildings. They overpowered guards. They emptied other cell blocks. One guard, Jefferson Gentry, was beaten unconscious. Guards Ben Cederberg and Clarence Belt were thrown into a cell together. Fires broke out. Word quickly spread and reached Highway Patrol Superintendent Hugh Wagner, who ordered almost all of his troopers to Jefferson City. The National Guard was called out. Jefferson City Police, Sheriff's Officers, and the American Legion Auxiliary Police all went to the scene. The St. Louis Police Department ordered men to Jefferson City. Two trucks parked outside the dining hall near the entrance to the yard of the administration building were set on fire. The gas tank of one exploded, shattering windows nearby. Torches were thrown into the chair shop, which should have been explosively flammable because of all the wood inside, but the torches went out. Inmates eventually saw they couldn't get out. They saw that officers above them on the walls were not hesitating to shoot, and they started to move back to their cell blocks. By 8 o'clock, a Highway Patrol trooper flying over the prison saw nothing in the yard but flames. 5 minutes later, 25 Highway Patrolmen went inside, their names carefully recorded so it would be known if they got out. A few minutes later, blocks were quiet again. Some of the inmates hastily barricaded themselves. Cederberg and Belt were released from their cell about midnight, but they stayed with the convicts until 7:30 the next morning to keep them quiet. On death row, Walter Lee Donnell was dead, stabbed with screwdrivers, his fingers broken, his throat cut. Donnell had turned state's evidence at a St. Louis trial, which resulted in one man being sent up for 20 years. He had begged prison officials not to be put in the general population because he would be killed. Ironically, he was put on death row to keep him alive. Three other inmates were killed. 30 others were hurt. Damage ran to $3 or $4 million. Seven buildings were destroyed or badly damaged, including the power plant and the prison school, along with the clothing factory, the Twine building, the license plate factory, a cell block, and a Protestant chapel. There were other outbreaks a month later that took another inmate's life and injured 40 others. On that same night, a month later, inmates at the women's penitentiary nearby tried to burn down new dormitories. All of this provoked sweeping changes. A building formerly used as a twine plant was strengthened and became the metal products plant. Food was improved, and a trained man was put in charge of feeding inmates. More inmates were put to work. A recreational director was named. Better education and medical services were provided. James Carter, an ex-Marine who had run the Navy's disciplinary barracks at Portsmouth, New Hampshire, became the new corrections director, and one of his first moves was suggesting the abandonment of the 120-year-old prison and building a new maximum security institution. It was decades before that happened. 45 years or so, in fact. There have been flashes of violence from time to time in our prison system, but we can hope that we never have another night like that one. When the Missouri Penitentiary became 47 acres of hell, the night of September 22nd, 1954.
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2: He's about to speak to the world. I'm Dave Anthony, Fox News. That's when President Trump arrived at the United Nations a short time ago.
3: President Trump's address here at the United Nations General Assembly has the potential to be one of the most consequential speeches of Donald Trump's presidency.
2: Fox's Lucas Tomlinson at the UN in New York. That speech will start in about a few minutes.
3: The United States faces multiple adversaries from Russia, China, North Korea, and Iran, a conflict that has now stretched nearly 7 months, and ending it has proved elusive for the Trump administration.
2: Iran's president is also at the UN and will speak tomorrow as they keep attacking ships in the Strait of Hormuz.
4: But there's another front in this conflict that is rapidly expanding, and that's the Bab al-Mandab Strait, this entrance to the Red Sea. And Houthi forces in Yemen that are directly backed by the Iranian regime are copying the playbook from Tehran. They are trying to threaten this international shipping lane, and they have moved their forces onto an island in the strait. They are making significant territorial gains against Yemeni government forces and even threatening neighboring Saudi Arabia.
2: That's Fox's Trey Yingston, Tel Aviv. Now, after his speech, President Trump will meet with other world leaders at the UN, Britain's and Japan's, and Ukraine's President Volodymyr Zelensky. After another night of deadly fighting with Russia, Secretary of State Marco Rubio tells Fox,
5: "The Russians are suffering, you know, thousands of dead soldiers every week. And of course, Ukraine is facing, you know, an onslaught as well. So it really is very harmful for both sides. And we want to do everything we can to bring it to an end. It's been difficult."
2: The leader of the United Nations, Antonio Guterres, just spoke first, opening the General Assembly, telling world leaders superpowers must realize
6: that their power isn't so super, that their power has limits. And the events of recent years have made that unmistakably clear.
2: America's listening to Fox News.
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11: Missouri Net News, I'm Matt Pilger. Artificial intelligence is advancing rapidly, and some researchers are warning the technology could someday move beyond human control. Missouri Senator Josh Hawley says President Trump has taken the right approach by having the federal government test advanced AI models for potential risks.
12: I think Congress can come in alongside and provide funding for that.
11: A federal appeals court ruled yesterday that Missouri must use the Republican-backed 2025 congressional map for the November election. The ruling is on hold for 1 week, giving opponents time to ask the U.S. Supreme Court to intervene. Two state agencies, DESE and the Department of Higher Education and Workforce Development, are offering Google AI training at no cost to the state or public. Rachel Sharp is the Workforce Department Chief of Staff.
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11: This is Missouri Net.
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1: I'm Stacey Johnson, and this is your Lake Expo News Cut. Another major hotel brand could be coming to Osage Beach. Mayor Richard Ross said a developer is considering a 160-room hotel in the city, though the brand has not been announced. The Board of Aldermen recently approved joining the Missouri Clean Energy District, which could give the developer access to financing tools for the project. Lake Area Industries is planning a major expansion aimed at improving working conditions for adults with developmental disabilities. The Camden nonprofit wants to build a new recycling center with climate-controlled work areas, safer equipment, and more room to process cardboard and other materials. The project's being supported through nearly $350,000 in state tax credits. The organization currently provides jobs for about 60 adults with disabilities. And the Fall in Water Boat Show returns to Dog Days this weekend in Osage Beach. The three-day show gives shoppers a chance to see new boats, docks, lifts, and other marine products all in one place. It runs Friday through Sunday with admission at $7 for adults and free for kids 12 and younger. This has been your Lake Expo News Cut. 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
3: The explorer La Salle was determined to sail to North America and find the mouth of the Mississippi River. He missed it by a few hundred miles and wound up here. The story of that wayward explorer and the mark he left in the New World is next on the American Countryside.
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3: The history of the area around Bay City, Texas, has a link to an early French explorer.
7: La Salle, he was an explorer. He was commissioned by Louis XIV of France. He had actually been down in this area before. He had come through Canada, which at that time was called New France, but he came on foot.
3: The King of France wanted to establish a French trading presence in the area Spain dominated. As Stephanie McDaniel, one of the exhibit coordinators at the Matagorda County Museum, explains, La Salle arrived in the area in early 1685, looking for the mouth of the Mississippi River.
7: He overshot it, so he never did find it. He went too far west, and then they ended up with bad seas and situation as far as food and stuff coming into the mouth of Matagorda.
3: La Salle missed his intended target by about 400 miles. Of the ships that made the voyage, the smallest has a strong tie to La Salle.
7: It was a very small ship, the La Belle, which that is the ship that La Salle captained. But it was only about 52 feet long and 18 feet wide. And it made it all the way, by the grace of God, from France all the way to here.
3: La Salle's group of three ships anchored in Matagorda Bay. They eventually began to establish a foothold along the Texas coast, building Fort St. Louis.
7: They encountered the Karankawa. There were a lot of indigenous tribes down here, and the Karankawa Indians what happened to be one of them. There was hostilities at first, but they kind of kept it at bay.
3: The colony at Fort St. Louis encountered many hardships. Eventually, all of the ships that brought them to Texas either left or sunk. La Salle's men mutinied in 1687 and killed him. One link to the doomed expedition was resurrected here about 300 years later. That part of the story next time as we travel the countryside. In Bay City, Texas, I'm Andrew McCray.
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6: This is meteorologist Ann Holliday with your KS95 Lake Area forecast. Patchy areas of drizzle and fog will stick around this morning. Cloudy the rest of the day with a high temperature 72. Mostly cloudy overnight, till 52. And then sunny and a bit warmer on Wednesday with a high in mid-70s. Wednesday night, our low in the low 50s. For the time, temperature, and forecast anytime, call the KS95 weather phone at 378-2121.
9: Thank you very much, Dan, for the weather update. It is 9:11 on a cloudy and cool Tuesday morning, 65 degrees, and we're ready for the country sale. 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We're ready for caller number 1. You're on the country sale. Good morning.
10: Good morning. How are you, Bob?
9: Bob is fine. How are you?
10: Sorry, I didn't catch your name. You cut out whenever you answered, but I'm doing all right.
9: Good.
10: I got a set of 4 Dodge Ram 1500 that came off of a 2009 set of wheels and tires. 2 of the tires need replaced. I mean, they got some tread on them. The other 2 are good. I'm wanting $600 for the set. Because I'm trying to get parts so I can fix my truck and get it up and running before winter, because it's been down since New Year's Eve. And I'm located in Centertown, Missouri. My phone number is
9: 573-338-0528.
10: 338-0528. Yep.
9: All right. Thank you. He has got some Dodge rims there, and the number there is 338-0528. 338-0528. Caller number 2, you're on the country sale. Good morning.
11: Yes, good morning, young man. This is Banjo Man calling.
9: Hello, sir.
11: I just want to say hi to everybody. You know, I just wonder what kind of ice cream an electrician likes to eat?
9: I do not.
11: Chocolat.
9: Chocolat. All right.
11: I hope everybody's kind of cool and nice weather. And once I had my friends and everything around, I actually, for once in a month, I didn't sleep all night, but I got to sleep about 3 hours last night. So I'm doing pretty good today. So,
9: all right.
11: I was so nervous this morning, I kept coffee awake.
9: All right. Have a good day, Banjo Man. That is Banjo Man up in Slater this morning, enjoying the cooler weather, it sounds like. Let's see here. Caller number 3 on the country sale. They've got a 2025 Honda Talon for sale. It is a 1000X4, bought new this spring, and it has extended warranty, 1,000 miles. 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The number to call for caller number three is 375-0166, 375-0166. Caller number four, you're on the country sale. Good morning.
12: Good morning. Yes, I'm going to advertise my tire sealant that I have for sale. I have gallon jugs that have a hand pump, a valve core tool, and a little chart that tells you how much fluid is to be put into different size tires. Normally, I sell that for $30 a gallon, but because over here in Stockton this week is our Walnut Festival, I'm going to just throw a little sale out there, and I'm going to sell that gallon jug for $20. So if you'd like some heavy-duty tire sealant that works, give me a call at 417-430-6698.
9: That's caller number four on the country sale at 417-430-6698 for caller number four. You're caller number five. Good morning.
13: Yes, sir. Good morning. Hey, I've got a lost dog come to my place, black and white mixed breed dog. Ain't very old. I just wonder if somebody maybe lost him or something, or if anybody wants one. You can call me at 573-508-8575.
9: 508-8575.
13: Yes, sir.
9: What area are you located in?
13: Barnett, out off West Wilkes Road in Barnett.
9: Okay. All right. Thank you very much.
13: Thank you.
9: He found a dog. It is a mixed breed black and white dog in the Barnett area. If you're missing a dog in that area, or if you'd like to claim a dog in that area, 508-8575. 508-8575 for caller number five on the country sale. 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Caller number six, you're on the country sale. Good morning.
14: Good morning. We have a 2020 Nissan Rogue. It's an SL, all-wheel drive, and we're wanting $15,900 for it. It's in really good shape. My number is 573-418-9802. Thank you.
9: 418-9802.
14: Yes.
9: All right. Thank you very much.
14: Uh-huh.
9: That is call number six on the country sale, the Nissan Rogue at 418-9802, 418-9802. Caller number seven, you're on the country sale. Good morning.
15: Yes, good morning. I've got a 1980 square body Chevy. It's got a 350, it's four-wheel drive, four-speed transmission. It's been sitting for a while. Motor does run. Needs a starter and a battery. I'm looking to do some trading or sell it, depending on hunting stuff or four-wheel drive stuff, depending. And I've got some power washing stuff. Anybody does power washing and stuff like that for sale. You can get a hold of me at 573-434-0203.
9: 434-0203.
15: Yes, sir.
9: All right. Thank you very much.
15: Thank you.
9: That is caller number 7 on the country sale. He's got the 1980 Chevy square body four-wheel drive pickup, and he's got a power washer and some power washer equipment. The number to call there is 434-0203, 434-0203 for caller number 7 on the country sale. Coming up tonight on KS95, it is Tiger Talk. Mizzou basketball coach Eli, or football coach Eli Drinkwitz, will be on the radio with us tonight. He'll be talking about the Tigers' win over Troy. And, you know, that wasn't the best performance of the Tigers. And they'll be on the road for the first time this season. Coming up this Saturday, they'll be at Mississippi State. Pre-game is Saturday at 4:45. So Tiger Talk tonight at 7, Saturday at 4:45. Missouri football. 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Good morning, Monty.
16: Hey, good morning. Man, what a difference a week makes.
9: A little nicer right now.
16: Yeah, definitely. I know the guys in the shop are definitely enjoying this cooler weather. Seems like it just went on and on. So they are at it already today, and we've got lots of campers down there we're doing estimates and repairs on. And if you had some storm damage and need to get it repaired, we can take care of any type of repair on the campers. We've got several roof jobs. We've got some with metal siding that we're going to replace the siding on multiple sides. So not just basic maintenance and fixing your air conditioners, but we do all the storm damage stuff too. We've got a big shop, so we can handle any job. We pull slides out, and really they can do just almost anything. We don't do any chassis work though, so if it's a motorhome with the engine or chassis problems, that's the one area that we don't work on. But everything else they can handle and get you ready for fall camping. And it's starting to feel like fall, and a great time of year to get out. I know I've been busy last weekend with the bikes and the Hillbilly Fair, and this weekend, I guess, with the Jeeps. But we're kind of getting in an area that's going to slow down a little bit for everybody. So if it's time to get away and you just need some maintenance, maybe you need the bearings greased, just things checked out, give us a call. We'll get you worked in, and so you're ready for your fall travels. And but if you need a camper, I tell you what, right now we've had a few trades. We've had some consignments come in. So we got a good selection of used ones. And, of course, our new ones, we've got them marked way down. Got great prices on them. You come out, we've got our outdoor price written right on them. So we can either drive you around in the stretch golf cart, or you can just walk right up and take a look at yourself. But it's still a real good selection. And we'll get you ready for the tailgating season, which has already started.
9: Yeah, it's football season's rolling, isn't it? So,
16: we did, and we had a good weekend last weekend for Iowa and Mizzou, and I think they're going to get a little stiffer test this next week.
9: I think so,
16: Definitely with Iowa's got Michigan, and I think Mizzou's got
9: Mississippi
16: Texas
9: Tech. Mississippi State. Yeah.
16: So. Yep, and they're pretty hot right now, yeah. So that's going to be a tough game. So. But those are the ones you got to win, you know, if you want to be in the conversation. And so if you're going to be traveling with that new camper or with your existing one, we can help you keep up with all that stuff. Just come by and see us there at AOK RVs, or top of Laurie, about halfway between Camden and Versailles. And you can find our main office there Monday through Saturday from 9 to 5. 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
9: All right. Sounds good, Monty. Thank you very much.
16: All right, JT. Have a good week.
9: All right. 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All the lines are ringing now, so let's grab another one. Caller number 8, you're on the country sale. Good morning.
17: Good morning. I'm looking to buy some 2x6 lumber. Needed at least 8 foot long or longer. And they can get hold of me at 816-377-5079.
9: 816-377-5079.
17: Yes, sir. Thank you.
9: All right. Thank you. That is call number 8 on the country sale. He needs some 2x6s, excuse me. 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The number to call there, 816-377-5079. 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
9: 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You're on the Country Sale. Good morning.
19: Good morning. Good morning. I'm glad you made the weather like this. You got my vote. Okay. The first. Yeah.
9: I am not running, and if elected, I will not serve. So we'll just leave it at that. Okay. So.
19: All right, well, maybe you can take place of the guy we got up there now. Anyway, I'm looking for, I have a Ford Ranchero that nobody's nibbling on it, so I'm going to part it all out. If somebody needs any parts, there's a motor, transmission, good front end, a lot of things extra running, and there's a camper shell goes with it. And I have about 6 or 7 sucker rods. I don't know where I come up with them, but I have them. They're about 10 foot long. I'd like to get rid of them. And I'm looking for somebody, if somebody else knows where I can get in touch with somebody. Fixed TVs. I think that went out of style, but I'm looking for somebody to come in and check out a TVs and that for me. All right. My number is 573-692-2499, and I thank you.
9: 692-2499.
19: Yes, sir.
9: All right. Thank you very much. That is call number 10 on the Country Sale, the Ford Ranchero. For parts now, he's got some sucker rod, and he's looking for a TV repairman at 692-2499. 692-2499. Caller 11, you're on the Country Sale. Good morning.
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21: Good morning. I am having a moving sale. 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You can call for more information at 573-372-1234.
9: 372-1234. 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Good morning.
22: Yes, this morning I'm looking for some tires and also...
9: Oh, I wasn't even close. I did not do that. I don't know what happened there. All of a sudden he just got cut off. So we'll give him a chance to get back on here in just a moment. And while we wait, we will talk to Tessa from Remax Lifestyles Realty in Versailles. Good morning, Tessa.
23: Good morning, JT. How are you?
9: I am doing just fine, thank you.
0: Not a problem. Well, we are very excited that it has finally cooled down a little for us as we're getting out and showing. But I did want to mention a little bit about an upcoming event that we have that we are very excited about. It is called Coffee, Cookies, and Questions. We'll be hosting these quarterly. And for this first one, we are going to have a lender that will be joining us to answer any buyer's questions that you might have when it comes to buying a home. You know, maybe you've never thought that buying a home was possible for you, or maybe you've bought several homes, but, you know, things have changed in today's day and age. So either way, we are ready to find out together what can be done for you. So we are asking people to join us October 22nd at 6 p.m. at our office in Versailles. It is right across from Pizza Hut. It'll be very relaxed and laid back, so we want you to come and enjoy some coffee and cookies and get your questions answered.
9: Now, you just answered my question. I was going to say, you guys provide the coffee and the cookies, and they just bring their own questions, right?
0: Absolutely, yes. We provide the good stuff. They just got to come with questions.
9: All right.
0: But, yeah, if you have any questions, you know, before then, you are welcome to reach out to us. Our office number is 573-569-4388, and we will also be posting stuff all over our social media, so you can also check that out there.
9: All right. Sounds good, Tessa. Thank you very much.
0: Not a problem. Thanks, JT.
9: All right. That is Tessa Remax, Lifestyles Realty. She's set across from Pizza Hut in Versailles, and get ready for coffee, cookies, and questions on October the 22nd. Caller number 14, you're on the country sale. Good morning.
1: I was 13.
9: Oh, okay, so you're back. 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
1: Yes, sir. 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
9: 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They have a 1970 DJ wheel and two different total of six wheels, $100 OBO. 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
1: 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Join us here to buy, sell, and trade on the country sale this morning. And what happened to my emails here? I was in the emails and now they're all messed up. Okay, there we go. Call number 15. They have 35 16-gauge rifled slugs for $40, and they are also looking for a double-barrel or single-shot 16-gauge at 573-284-5934. 284-5934 for caller number 15. Caller number 16, you're on the country sale. Good morning.
2: 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It has 6 high back sling style chairs. The sling fabric has some sun damage, and that's free. We are in the Shawnee Bend area of Sunrise Beach. They'll need to leave a voicemail or text 573-286-5477.
1: 286-5477.
2: Yes, sir. Thank you.
1: All right. Thank you. That is call number 16 on the country sale, the grass trimmer, also the massager and the patio table at 286-5477. 286-5477. Call number 17, you're on the country sale. Good morning.
3: Yes, I'm looking for a 2-ton truck, like to pull a gooseneck trailer. Wanting something pretty nice, don't want just an old junker. For a 4-door flatbed. 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It's probably got the bed on it. It's about 4 foot by 5 foot. And my number is 5, and it's that one's 1850. My number is 573-216-0968.
1: 216-0968.
3: Thank you.
1: All right, thank you. Caller number 17 on the country sale is looking for a 2-ton truck and also looking for the 3-wheel dump cart at 216-0968, 216-0968 for caller number 17 on the country sale. Caller number 18 on the country sale is wanting to buy a Snapper Ninja Walk Behind 21-inch self-propelled mower. rear drive mower for parts. And you can leave a message and they will return your call. And the number to call there is 346-0895. 346-0895 for caller number 18 on the country sale. As I mentioned, we've got Tiger Talk tonight with Coach Eli Drinkwitz, the Missouri Tigers. We've got Missouri Tigers football on Saturday evening, 4:45 for the pregame at Mississippi State. And we've got some more exciting high school football for you coming up this week as well. Friday night, it'll be Warsaw at Versailles for high school football. And pregame will begin at 6:40. The kickoff is at 7. 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You can watch on Mo Sports Zone and our KS95 Facebook page. Also Friday night, Eldon will be at Osage. That game will be on our sister station, Cool 102.7 FM. So some of the high school football games you can check out Friday night. And the new high school football rankings were released last night. And in Class 5, Helias has kept its rank at number 4. They defeated Camdenton last Friday night. Camdenton is still at number 9 in Class 5. And in Class 3, we've got Hallsville at 6 and Boonville at 9. And Southern Boone is getting votes, but just outside the top 10. In Class 2, Blair Oaks stayed at number 4. They defeated School of the Osage last Friday night. And in Class 1, Tipton is once again the unanimous number 1 pick in Class 1 after defeating Versailles 47-6 on the road Friday night. And Russellville is at number 4 after defeating Missouri Military Academy last Friday night. I guess in the Tipton Cardinals case, they were the defending state champions. They won the championship last year. And if you want to be the man, you got to beat the man. So if you want to get the number 1 ranking, you're going to have to beat Tipton to do it, because right now they are holding on to that spot pretty tight and getting some pretty impressive wins. So congratulations to all of our area football teams that are in the midst of their seasons right now. 1-800-251-KS95 or 378-KS95. You can join us here on the Country Sale.
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6: 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And good luck.
1: Well, you know, that bass is worth a whole lot of money, but probably not as much as Bigfoot. You know, I know Bigfoot's out there, and if you can find him, it could be worth $1 million. Hard Mountain Dew is offering a $1 million bounty to anyone that can definitively prove that Bigfoot actually exists. The company said that hunters must submit irrefutable proof that Bigfoot exists, including footprints, handprints, tuft of hair, even photographs of the creature, and contestants must be at least 21 years old, submit all their physical and audio evidence to be evaluated by a Bigfoot expert, Bryce Johnson. And the contest goes until November 30th, which is perfectly to align with peak sighting season. And the sightings occur so much in the fall because people are out in the woods more, some of the hunters and stuff like that. So as temperatures cool down, Bigfoot gets more active, you get out in the woods, keep an eye out for Bigfoot, and if you can prove it, you could win $1 million from Hard Mountain Dew. Caller number 19, you're on the Country Sale. Good morning.
7: Good morning. I've got a treadmill to give away. It does function. And also, my neighbor has a 90-pound lap dog he needs to rehome. He's had surgery and not able to take care of it. Now, if you want details on either one of them, 569-8300.
1: 569-8300.
7: Yes, sir.
1: All right. Thank you very much. They have got a treadmill to give away, and they got a dog they need to find a home for, a 90-pound dog. 569-8300. 569-8300. Caller number 20, you're on the Country Sale. Good morning.
8: Yeah, this morning I have a blade, a bit of John Deere, want a garden tractor. It fits a 3.8.
1: Are you still there?
8: Got a disc and a couple of drag harrows here for plot guys if they're getting ready to do any of that. And last item, I got a 6-foot rear blade, 3-point hitch, category 1, adjustable where it'll spin all the way around or pull forward. I want 200 for it. I'm up here by Sedalia, and my phone number is 660-221-4205.
1: 660-221-4205.
8: That's correct.
1: Thank you. All right. Thank you. That is caller number 20 on the Country Sale, selling the John Deere lawn and garden blade. Also, he's got some disc and harrows, and he's got the 6-foot 3-point blade as well. 660-221-4205. Caller number 20. Caller number 21, you're on the Country Sale. Good morning.
9: Good morning. This morning, I got a Class A motorhome for sale, perfect condition. 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I would trade this morning for a truck, or I would take $12,500 for it this morning. It's 660-668-2377, and I thank you.
1: 660-668-2377. Yeah. Okay.
9: Thank you.
1: Got
9: yeah.
1: It. He's got a motorhome for sale, and the number there is 660-668-2377 for caller number 21. Caller number 22, you're on the Country Sale. Good morning.
10: Me?
1: Yep, that's you.
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1: Okay.
10: The phone number is 573-480-1860.
1: 480-1860.
10: Yes, ma'am. Yes, sir.
1: All right. Thank you very much.
10: Thanks. Bye.
1: That is caller number 22 on the Country Sale with the 2012 Ford Edge at 480-1860. 480-1860. It's been an interesting show. I've been called Bob. I've been called ma'am. And somebody's voting for me for some office that I'm not running for. So been an interesting morning already. Well, we got time for a few more calls. We'll get to some of those in a moment. 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Caller number 23, you're on the Country Sale. Good morning.
11: Yes, I have a radial arm saw to give away that works. 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I'm just about a couple of miles south of the 52-54 junction.
1: Okay. 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
1: We are ready for call number 25. You're on the country sale. Good morning.
19: Yeah, good morning. I've got some pocket knives for $5 and up, and I've got some hunting knives, $10 and up. 913-441-6947.
1: 913-441-6947.
19: Yes.
1: All right. Thank you very much. He's got some hunting knives and some pocket knives. And the number there is 619-441-6947. 913-441-6947. Get to call number 26 in a moment. Right now, Mark is with us from Martin Metal, northeast of Versailles. Hi, Mark.
20: Well, hi, JT. How are things, buddy?
1: Not too bad. I'm enjoying the cooler weather.
20: I am, too. I tell you what, it was nice to walk outside and go, wow, I can breathe.
1: That's right, yes.
20: It was so hot and muggy and everything like that over the, what, 3 weeks, it seems like?
1: It seems like it's been that long, doesn't it? So.
20: Yeah, it sure does. You going turkey festing?
1: You know what? I no, actually, I'm going to be at my church. We have our big dinner and auction on Saturday, so that's where
20: that's
1: I'll be. And
20: that's
1: Colton's
20: right,
1: going
20: right.
1: to be out at the turkey festival. So.
20: Well, it's a good place for him, being the turkey that he is. So. Oh, I mean that in love, Colton, if you're listening. Things are steady and busy around here at Martin Metal. We've got a lot of trucks out on the road and people getting their buildings delivered to them all the way out to Colorado, up to Montana, even Wyoming, places like that. We're dropping trailers off. People are picking them up. We're bringing them back. And if you're interested in anything locally, we'll help you out just the same. And diesel prices are high, we know. We're doing everything in our power to keep our delivery costs down. And it's just that time. It's just one of those things that we go through in this industry. 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We got a lot of items up there for you to choose from. 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And if there's anything we can do for you, don't hesitate to come see us. JT, until next week, my friend, you enjoy this weather, and we'll talk to you later.
1: We'll talk about Apple Festival next week.
20: Oh, yeah, we'll be at that humdinger, I guarantee you.
1: All right, thank you, Mark.
20: All right, buddy, take care.
1: All right, that is a market Martin Metal northeast of Versailles. Yeah, this week it's Turkey Festival, next week it's Apple Festival. Caller number 26, you're on the Country Sale. Good morning.
0: Hey, good morning. I have a complete living room and dining room set for sale. In great condition. I can send photos of any of these items I have also. 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Again, I'll be riding those today. And I have a Jeep Wrangler that's going to need a little bit of work under the hood because of an overheat about 3 weeks ago. And I'm in the Sunrise Beach area. Again, I can send photos and stuff of these items. And my phone number is
1: 573-286-1277.
0: 286-1277. Yeah, thank you.
1: All right, thank you. That is call number 26 on the Country Sale. He's got some furniture for sale and also a couple of Sea-Doos and then his Jeep Wrangler. 286-1277. 286-1277. Call number 27. You're on the Country Sale. Good morning.
21: Good morning, sir. 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
21: That's correct.
1: All right. 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You're on the Country Sale. 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
22: Yes, sir. Good morning. This morning I have a 300-gallon farm fuel tank on skids for sale and a number 1950 Oliver tractor in good condition, has good rubber on it. 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For more information, call 417-588-4573. And I'm just south of Camdenton. Thank you.
1: 417-588-4573.
22: Yes, sir.
1: Okay. 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That is caller number 28 on the Country Sale. 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And the number to call there is 417-588-4573. 417-588-4573. All right, we're going to wind things down here on the Country Sale, a Tuesday edition. Thanks to everybody that called in today. 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
5: This is meteorologist Ann Holliday with your KS 95 Lake Area forecast. Patchy areas of drizzle and fog will stick around this morning. Cloudy the rest of the day with a high temperature 72. Mostly cloudy overnight till 52. And then sunny and a bit warmer on Wednesday with a high in mid-70s. Wednesday night, our low in the low 50s. For the time, temperature, and forecast anytime, call the KS95 weather phone at 378-2121. Call the KS95 weather phone at 378-2121.

0: KS95, Lake of the Ozarks Country Station. It's Jason Aldean, Anytime Soon. Well, good morning. I'm Paige Miller. Are you kind of in that mode of, I don't know how to dress? I am. You know, it went from 100 degrees in the shade to, well, it's 66 right now. So it's going to warm up later, but you don't know how much. It just depends on the cloud cover. So welcome to it. It is officially the first day of fall, too. It begins today. I don't know when the official time is, but yay, it happened. And it's finally cooled off, so let's hope it sticks around. I think it's going to. I'm done with the 100 degrees for this season, for sure. I think I'm pretty much done with it. I'm good if it never happens again, but that's wishful thinking. John Morgan coming up, Cole Swindell and Carly Pierce. I got George Strait up next on KS95.
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0: KS95, Lake of the Ozarks Country Station, John Morgan, Kid Myself. I'm Paige Miller. I didn't know I needed to see this today, but I did, and I'm so glad I did. Pikachu in space. Yes, Pokemon got together with the European Space Agency for World Space Week 2026. It starts October the 4th, and the goal is to promote space exploration to young fans. So to kick off the partnership, French astronaut Sophie Adinot brought a special custom-suited Pikachu aboard the International Space Station, got some photos and videos to launch the whole campaign, and yes, Pikachu in a spacesuit is what I needed to see today. It's absolutely adorable. In fact, Pikachu has got a couple different spacesuits on the pictures that I saw. So it's super cute, and what a great idea to get kids excited about space and exploration. Zach John King on the way. Florida Georgia Line with Luke Bryan coming up. And Luke Combs, he's up next on KS95.
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0: 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Patchy drizzle and fog, otherwise cloudy today, 72. 52 our low tonight under cloudy skies, then mostly sunny, 75 tomorrow. Thursday and Friday, partly cloudy, highs around 75, lows around 55. Right now it's 66 at the Lakes Weather Center, KS95.
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0: KS95, today's country and your all-time favorite, Zach John King, Get to Drinkin'. The news updates come your way at the top of the hour, and on the KS95 Lake Country calendar, the Stouffer FFA, they're having a mum sale on Friday from 3:30 to 5:30. 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
1: 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Works the near boundary. Caught by Kelsey. Diving into the end zone. Touchdown, Kansas City.
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0: KS95, Lake of the Ozarks Country Station, Luke Bryan, Country, and She Knows It. I'm Paige Miller. The Lucas Museum of Narrative Art has opened up today, actually. And yes, George Lucas and his wife are the ones who have come up with this museum. In fact, it's kind of been a passion project for George Lucas. He started it over 16 years ago, and there's been multiple location changes. Originally wanted it in San Francisco, maybe then Chicago. Ultimately, it landed in Los Angeles after an investment of over $1 billion from George Lucas and his wife, Melody Hobson. But the museum does feature Star Wars stuff, in case you're wondering, but it has a grand opening exhibition that's called Star Wars in Motion. Fans can interact with iconic Star Wars vehicles, but there's all kinds of various forms of narrative art, and that was kind of the idea. It's not like your normal museum like you think of fine art. It pretty much includes all kinds of art, from ancient cave paintings all the way to comic books. And the collection of over 1,300 artifacts in 30 different galleries throughout the whole museum. And again, it's in Los Angeles. It opens today. Would be a really cool thing to go check out. It's got an eclectic mix of narrative art. Hudson Westbrook on the way, Joe Nichols and Keith Urban. I got Clint Black up next on KS95.
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0: S95, Lake of the Ozarks Country Station, Hudson Westbrook, painted you pretty. I'm Paige Miller. We got a good Florida man story. Picture, if you will, a man on a paddleboard. He's sitting in a lawn chair on his paddleboard, and he's holding a beach umbrella. Yes, he had no sailboat, but that was not a problem. He had a paddleboard, a lawn chair, and a beach umbrella, and yes, there is video of him cruising along, holding that beach umbrella and just cruising along, which I can understand. I mean, it's actually kind of brilliant. When you get tired of moving or you get too hot, you just stop and put the umbrella straight up, and then you've got instant shade while you sit there on your paddleboard in your lawn chair. It's kind of brilliant, I guess. I don't know if that's allowed, but he was doing it. Congratulations. What a great idea. You don't need a sailboat to sail along the coast on the beach, right? Blake Shelton coming up, Travis Denning, and Jason Aldean. He's up next on KS95.
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0: Lake Area Weather. The Weather Center 95, Lake Area Forecast. Cloudy, slight chance of a shower today. 72 our high, 52 the low tonight. Sunshine tomorrow, high around 75. Thursday and Friday, look for highs around 75, lows around 55 under partly cloudy skies. Right now, it's 67 at the Lakes Weather Center, KS95.
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0: KS95, today's country and your all-time favorites with Blake Shelton. Let him in anyways. News updates coming up at the top of the hour. On the KS95 Lake Country calendar, the Eldon Rough Riders Saddle Club's holding a speed show on Friday at 7 at the arena on the east side of the Miller County Fairgrounds, and concessions will be available. In touch with the Lake of the Ozarks, we're KS95.
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8: The NASDAQ is back in record territory today. Tech stocks are rising as artificial intelligence companies return to favor. Crude oil prices have moderated from two-week highs and interest rates on U.S. Treasuries pulled back. German luxury car company Mercedes-Benz and tech company Wayve say they've signed an agreement to integrate Wayve's autonomous driving system into future Mercedes vehicles. AutoZone shares are up more than 4% after reporting an upbeat quarter. It expects demand to hold up for auto parts in coming months. It was also boosted by new store openings. Paramount Skydance shares up 3.5%. Warner Brothers Discovery shares narrowly higher after rising yesterday on the settlement that clears a major obstruction to their merger. That's your Fox Business Report. I'm Jenny Coselda. Invested in you.
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10: Good afternoon. It is 66 degrees at 12:05. I'm Colton Taylor with this KS95 news update. The congressional map battle could change which district voters in the Lake Area use in November. On Monday, a federal appeals court has ruled Missouri should use the 2025 map, but that ruling is on hold until September 28th while an appeal is considered. Under the 2025 map, Miller, Morgan, and Montauk counties are in the 5th district and Camden County is in the 4th. The 2022 map places Morgan and Montauk in the 4th, Miller in the 3rd, and Camden County split between the 3rd and 4th districts. Local election officials have already sent absentee ballots to overseas citizens and military voters using the 2022 map. State law requires absentee ballots to be available to all other voters starting today. Miller County Clerk Clinton Jenkins advises voters to hold off on absentee voting, if possible, until the court situation is settled. He says once a ballot has been cast, another one may not be issued under state law. A Jefferson City Walgreens employee is charged with allegedly stealing more than $7,800 from the business. Court documents say Debrina Daniels was an evening lead shift employee at the Eastland Drive store and was responsible for nightly deposits. Probable cause statement says cash shortages occurred when Daniels worked between May 18th and July 26th. Daniels is charged with stealing more than $750. She has a court date October 20th. A Pettis County Sheriff's deputy shot a woman following a brief standoff late Sunday night. Deputies were called to State Highway TT southeast of Sedalia after reports of a woman who had shot herself in the leg. Missouri State Highway Patrol says three officers found the woman armed with a rifle. She allegedly refused commands to drop the weapon, advanced towards deputies, and pointed the rifle at them. A deputy fired one shot, hitting the woman. She was taken to University Hospital with non-life-threatening injuries. The investigation is ongoing. The Missouri State Highway Patrol is reminding drivers and farmers to share the road as the fall harvest season gets underway. Patrol reports 163 crashes involving farm equipment in Missouri last year. One person was killed and 37 others were injured. Drivers are urged to watch for slow-moving equipment, reduce speed, and be patient. Before passing, make sure the road ahead is clear and there is no oncoming traffic. Farmers are reminded to use proper lights and slow-moving vehicle signs, stay as far to the right as possible,

0: and avoid traveling at dawn or dusk when possible. I'm Colton Taylor with this KS95 News Update. 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
1: Missourinet News, I'm Cameron Connor. The 8th U.S. Circuit Court of Appeals ruling to use the Republican-designed congressional map will end up in the U.S. Supreme Court. Richard Von Glahn, of People, Not Politicians, is appealing, and he says the court left a window for that.
2: The 8th Circuit, issued an injunction, but also stayed that injunction. So for the next week, people are continuing to vote, and that's more than enough time for the Supreme Court of the United States to, for the third time, set the record straight in Missouri.
1: Rick Bratton and Bob Onder, the candidates who appealed and won the appeal for now, say voters would be left out if the November election map is different than the August primary map. And Missouri health leaders are warning for a possible measles exposure linked to a St. Louis Cardinals game earlier this month. The potential exposure happened September 12th at Busch Stadium. This is Missourinet News.
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0: 95-year-old Peggy T. Moon of Versailles died September 18th at the Good Shepherd Care Center in Versailles. Visitation for Peggy Moon will be tomorrow from 10 to noon, with funeral services to follow at noon at the Kidwell Garber Funeral Home of Versailles. Graveside service and interment will follow in the Versailles Cemetery. Memorials are suggested to a charity of the donor's choice. 68-year-old Edward Charles Emerson of Osage Beach died September 12th at Lake Regional Hospital in Osage Beach. Funeral services for Edward Emerson will be Thursday from 10 to 11 at the Allie Holman Howe Funeral Home of Camdenton. 81-year-old Johnny Bill William Ashel of Clarksburg died September 18th at his home. Graveside services for Johnny Bill Ashel will be Friday, October 2nd at 1 o'clock at the Hickman Cemetery in Clarksburg. Memorials are suggested to the HH Community Outreach or Shriners Hospital for Children. Arrangements are under the direction of the Windmill Ridge Funeral Service of California. 65-year-old Robert Bob Lewis Cody Sr. died September 17th at the University of Kansas Olathe Hospital. Visitation for Bob Cody will be Friday from 5 to 6 with a funeral service to follow at 6 at Hedges-Gamillard Funeral Home of Osage Beach. Burial will be at the Lake Memorial Gardens Cemetery in Osage Beach. 102-year-old Robert Bob Dale Bentley died September 15th. Visitation for Bob Bentley will be a Saturday from 10 to 11 at Hedges-Gamillard Funeral Home of Eldon. Will be Saturday. Graveside service will follow at 11 at the Eldon Cemetery. 69-year-old Anita Lorraine Tier of Versailles died September 17th at her home. A celebration of life for Anita Tier will be Sunday, October 25th at 2 at Rolling Hills Country Club in Versailles. Memorials are suggested the Yosemite Conservancy of San Francisco. Arrangements are under the direction of the Kidwell Garber Funeral Home of Versailles. Those are today's funeral notices, brought to you by the Kidwell Garber Funeral Homes of Versailles and Laurie. 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
10: A meteorologist, Jennifer Nairamore, with KS95 Lake Area Forecast. Cloudy conditions as we're heading out and about on this first day of autumn. Couple of showers here or there, and our highs are in the low 70s today. Overcast for the overnight hours and our low, low 50s. Becoming mostly sunny for Wednesday, the high 75. Abundant sunshine in our forecast for Thursday, dry Friday. More rain by Friday night. For the time, temperature and forecast anytime, call the KS95 weather phone at 378-2121.
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0: KS95, Lake of the Ozarks Country Station, Lainey Wilson, Phone Keys Wallet. I'm Paige Miller. Tonight, catch up with Tiger Talk with Mizzou football coach Eli Drinkwitz. You can catch that at 7 o'clock as Mizzou prepares for their game at Mississippi State. And Saturday, we will bring you coverage of Mizzou football starting at 4:45. And of course, we got Friday Night Football for you this week. Warsaw at Versailles, pregames at 6:40 with a kickoff time at 7. And then Chiefs football on Sunday. They've got a noon game, which they haven't had in a while because, well, they're playing the Dolphins in Miami. So coverage of the Chiefs game on Sunday begins at 11 a.m. with a kickoff time at high noon. We got Co Wetzel with Ella Langley coming up, Lee Bryce and Morgan Wallen. He's up next on KS95.
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0: 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I'm Paige Miller. Do you have a closet full of just-in-case stuff? There's a decluttering trick that might help you. It's called the 90-90 rule, and it's designed to make cleaning out your home a little less emotional. The concept is kind of simple. You pick up an item and ask yourself two questions. Have I used it in the last 90 days? And will I realistically use it in the next 90 days? If the answer to both of those questions is no, it's time to just let it go. Of course, the idea isn't just to get rid of everything. Seasonal items, you know, like your holiday decorations, winter coats, obviously, and luggage, and other things that you only use a few times. Those are exceptions, but the goal is to simply identify what's serving a purpose versus what's just taking up space. And it's probably a good time to try that out, especially because the seasons are changing. You might be changing out your closet and realize you've got all this stuff that you didn't wear all summer. Maybe it's time to let it go. I'm going to try to do that myself. We'll see if it actually works or not. It's easier said than done, right? Kenny Chesney coming up, Brett Young, and Jelly Roll. He's up next on KS95.
1: Second down, 7 for Mahomes at the Colt 14. Works the near boundary. Caught by Kelce. Diving into the end zone. Touchdown, Kansas City.
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1: Weather. The Weather Center 95 Lake Area forecast. Cloudy, slight chance of a shower popping up. High near 72. 52 the low tonight. Sunny tomorrow, 75. Partly cloudy, highs near 75. Lows around 55 for Thursday and Friday. Right now, it's raining here at the radio station. Widely scattered little showers around the area. It's 67 at the Lakes Weather Center, KS95.
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0: KS95, today's country and your all-time favorites, Kenny Chesney, Carry On. A news update's coming up at the top of the hour. On the KS95 Lake Country calendar, the Colt Camp Antique Tractor Association is having their fall show Thursday through Saturday at the showgrounds east of Colt Camp. It's on Highway 52. Saturday, there'll be demonstrations, a children's pedal pull, a swap and flea market, 50-50 drawings, a cakewalk, bingo, and an antique, classic, and farm tractor pull. And there'll be a shuttle from Oktoberfest in downtown Colt Camp to the show. If you'd like some more info, just call 573-378-7594. 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
3: I'm meteorologist Jennifer Nairamore with KS95 Lake Area Forecast. Cloudy conditions as we're heading out and about on this first day of autumn. Couple of showers here or there, and our highs are in the low 70s today. Overcast for the overnight hours and our low, low 50s. Becoming mostly sunny for Wednesday, the high 75. Abundant sunshine in our forecast for Thursday, dry Friday. More rain by Friday night. For the time, temperature and forecast anytime, call the KS95 weather phone at 378-2121.

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0: KS95, Lake of the Ozarks Country Station, Megan Maroney's Medicine. I'm Paige Miller. There is an interesting item going up for auction. Back in 1937, the commercial passenger airship, the Hindenburg, caught fire and was destroyed in New Jersey. Amazingly, an unopened bottle of beer that survived that famous disaster, it's going up for auction in England. They're thinking it's going to sell for around $8,000. It's a bottle of Löwenbräu. It's one of only six known to survive the fire. In fact, a local fire chief pulled the six-pack from the wreck and buried it to hide it from the police. He later came back and dug it up to share with his team. Apparently, they didn't drink them all. The green bottle still has its original fire-damaged label and liquid inside. And, of course, they are quick to warn that while it's a rare piece of history, the nearly 90-year-old beer is completely undrinkable. I would not want to drink it, no. And I'm sure it would probably devalue it if you opened it. But that's kind of a weird item to be put up for auction. But, hey, somebody's going to fork over all that money for that. Ella Langley's coming up, Jordan Davis and Luke Bryan. I got Ronnie Millsap up next on KS95.
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9: 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Works the near boundary, caught by Kelce, diving into the end zone. Touchdown, Kansas City!
10: The 2-0 Chiefs hit the road to South Beach to take on the 0-2 Miami Dolphins at Hard Rock Stadium. 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

0: KS95, Lake of the Ozarks Country Station, Ella Langley, Lovin' Life Again. I'm Paige Miller, and I am happy to announce Ella Langley now holds the longest-running number one song of all time on the Billboard Hot 100 chart. Yes, her song, Choosin' Texas, is officially spending its 23rd week at number one, and that gives her the longest-running number one song on the Billboard Hot 100 chart ever. So that moved past Mariah Carey's All I Want for Christmas Is You. Congratulations. Couldn't happen to a better gal. Choosin' Texas originally debuted on the Hot 100 in November of last year. And then it broke into the top 10 in January and then hit number one in February and still there. And it still could stay there. So we'll see how far it actually goes. And of course, I'm sure setting all kinds of other records as well. But congratulations to Ella Langley and the song Choosin' Texas. Coming up, Luke Combs, Hunter Hayes, and Riley Green. He's up next on KS95.
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0: Lake Area Weather. The Weather Center 95 Lake Area forecast. Cloudy today. Chance for a shower to pop up. A high near 72. 52 tonight, the low, and sunny. High 75 tomorrow. In fact, Thursday and Friday, look for highs of 75, lows around 55. Right now, it's 69 at the Lakes Weather Center, KS95.
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0: 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Luke Combs, Be By You. And news updates coming up at the top of the hour. Then Colton Taylor will join you after 2. And on the KS95 Lake Country calendar, the Peace Lutheran Church in Camdenton is having their rummage sale on Saturday. It'll be from 8 to 2. The rummage sale will be held at the church on North Highway 5 in Camdenton. In touch with the Lake of the Ozarks, we're KS95.
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4: I'm meteorologist Jennifer Nairamore with KS95 Lake Area Forecast. Keeping a couple of showers in our forecast for the rest of today, otherwise overcast, and our highs are hitting the low 70s and the overnight low 50s. We're going to keep it dry but cloudy. It's going to be mostly sunny for Wednesday and plenty of sunshine coming in on Thursday. Highs each day mid-70s, dry weather Friday, and then a chance for showers rolling back in Friday night. For the time, temperature, and forecast anytime, call the KS95 weather phone at 378-2121.

0: 95.1 is KS95, Lake of the Ozarks Country Station. Morgan Wallen, don't we? 17 after 2, I'm Colton Taylor. Happy Tuesday to you. Hope your day is going well. It's 70. Yeah, a little cloudy. We had some rain this morning, but it's 70. Yeah, this is the closest to almost fall-like weather that we have felt in quite some time. Some scattered showers across the radar. Nothing major significant. Just, you might see a little rain here and there. Nothing too heavy, just enough to make the windshield wet. That's probably about it. But we're going to have a good time this afternoon. John Anderson and Nate Smith are on the way. 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

0: Zach Top on KS95, south of Sanity. 235, I'm Colton Taylor. 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
0: Weather Center 95, Lake Area forecast mostly cloudy for today. Slight chance of showers, high near 72 and a northeast wind 5 to 10. Mostly cloudy overnight, a low around 52. Mostly sunny tomorrow with a high of 75. Thursday and Friday, partly cloudy. We'll see highs near 75, lows around 55. And your extended forecast Saturday and Sunday, chance of showers with highs near 75, lows around 60. Monday, mostly sunny and a high of 85. It's 71 at the Lakes Weather Center, KS95.
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0: Morgan Wallen on KS95, been by now. 18 after 3, I'm Colton Taylor. It's just about time to play a little food for thought trivia. Your chance to win a gift certificate to the Dairy Cup just off the square in Versailles. Today is for our readers. Yes, if you are a big-time reader, then you might be good at this trivia question coming up. Your chance to win is on the way.
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0: 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Well, today is National Hobbit Day. So, you know, we're talking about Lord of the Rings. 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I want to know, who is the author behind the Lord of the Rings? If you know the answer to who wrote the Lord of the Rings saga, give me a call, 573-378-5795 or 1-800-251-5795. If you can tell me, who was the author that wrote the Lord of the Rings?
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Lori Morgan on KS95, except for Monday. Well, it's a good thing that it's Tuesday then. Congratulations to Ray out of her sales. He was our winner on Food for Thought Trivia today. Got himself a Dairy Cup gift card because he knew that when it comes to the Lord of the Rings saga, one of the great sagas of all time, one of the great book series of all time, they were written by none other than J.R.R. Tolkien. Yes, J.R.R. Tolkien, because I always found it weird that there's something about like great authors for series like that and that R.R., because you have J.R.R. Tolkien, and then the Game of Thrones series was written by George R.R. Martin. So it's like, oh, I don't know why they both have to have the RRs, but they both definitely did. Here's Vincent Mason. It's Wish You Well on KS95.

0: That's Hardy on KS95 and MacArthur. 3:32, I'm Colton Taylor. Coming up later this week, well, let's start tonight. Tonight, Tiger Talk with Mizzou football coach Eli Drinkwitz. I think Drink's going to have some concerns with how last week went and some things that he wants to get fixed, which good for him, as he should, getting ready for this weekend's matchup. Friday, our high school game of the week, it is Warsaw at Versailles. Pregame 6:40, kickoff at 7. 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Eldon will be playing School of the Osage, so that'll be on our sister station, Cool 102.7, and also on mostsportszone.com. Saturday, 4:45, pregame starts because Mizzou has a ranked matchup as they open up SEC play. They got to go down to Mississippi State. That's a good-looking Mississippi State squad. The Tigers are number 19, Mississippi State number 23. Could be a good one. And then Sunday, the Chiefs take on the Dolphins, looking to go 3-0 on the season. Our first noon game of the year. See if Kansas City can stay perfect on the season. Look at your forecast is coming up. Plus Riley Green, Jared Neiman, Lauren Elena, and Chase Matthews on KS95.
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0: Weather Center 95, Lake Area forecast, mostly cloudy for the rest of today. There's a slight chance of showers. High near 72 and a northeast wind 5 to 10. Mostly cloudy overnight, low around 52. Mostly sunny tomorrow with a high of 75. Thursday and Friday, partly cloudy. We'll see highs near 75 and lows around 55. Your extended forecast Saturday and Sunday, chance of showers. Highs near 75, low around 60. Monday, mostly sunny, a high of 85. It's 73 at the Lakes Weather Center, KS95.
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0: 95.1 is KS95, the Lake of the Ozarks Country Station. Lauren Elena and Chase Matthews, All My Exes. Almost 4 o'clock, a news update coming up at the top of the hour. First, from the community calendar, the 40th annual Eldon Turkey Festival is coming up Saturday in downtown Eldon. The free event runs from 9 a.m. to 4 p.m., featuring craft and food vendors, live music, entertainment, a kids' carnival, and bounce houses. The festival parade begins at 10 a.m. In touch with the lake, we're KS95.
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1: Good afternoon. It is 71 degrees at 4:05. I'm Colton Taylor with this KS95 news update. The congressional map battle could change which district voters in the Lake Area use in November. On Monday, a federal appeals court has ruled that Missouri should use the 2025 map, but that ruling is on hold until September 28th while an appeal is considered. Under the 2025 map, Miller, Morgan, and Manitowoc counties are in the 5th district and Camden County is in the 4th. The 2022 map places Morgan and Manitowoc in the 4th, Miller in the 3rd, and Camden County split between the 3rd and 4th districts. Local election officials have already sent absentee ballots to overseas citizens and military voters using the 2022 map. State law requires absentee ballots to be available to all other voters starting today. Miller County Clerk Clinton Jenkins advises voters to hold off on absentee voting, if possible, until the court situation is settled. He says once a ballot has been cast, another one may not be issued under state law. A Jefferson City Walgreens employee is charged with allegedly stealing more than $7,800 from the business. Court documents say that Debrina Daniels was an evening lead shift employee at the Eastland Drive store and was responsible for nightly deposits. The probable cause statement says that cash shortages occurred when Daniels worked between May 18th and July 26th. Daniels is charged with stealing more than $750. She has a court date October 20th. A Pettis County Sheriff's deputy shot a woman following a brief standoff late Sunday night. Deputies were called to State Highway TT southeast of Sedalia after reports of a woman who had shot herself in the leg. Missouri State Highway Patrol says the three officers found the woman armed with a rifle. She allegedly refused commands to drop the weapon, advanced towards deputies, and pointed the rifle at them. A deputy fired one shot, hitting the woman. She was taken to University Hospital with non-life-threatening injuries. The investigation is ongoing. The Missouri State Highway Patrol is reminding drivers and farmers to share the road as the fall harvest season gets underway. The patrol reports 163 crashes involving farm equipment in Missouri last year. One person was killed and 37 others were injured. Drivers are urged to watch for slow-moving equipment, reduce speed, and be patient. Before passing, make sure the road ahead is clear and there is no oncoming traffic. Farmers are reminded to use proper lights and slow-moving vehicle signs, stay as far to the right as possible, and avoid traveling at dawn or dusk when possible. I'm Colton Taylor with this KS95 News Update. MissouriNet News and your Lake Area forecast are coming up.
2: MissouriNet News, I'm Ashley Bird. Missouri Congressman Bob Onder is calling Monday's ruling from the 8th Circuit Court of Appeals a significant victory in the ongoing congressional map dispute.
3: August 4th, 1.2 million Missourians, Republicans and Democrats alike, cast votes and chose their preferred nominee for their party's congressional races. And the Missouri Supreme Court, a month later, took it upon themselves to invalidate, essentially disenfranchise, the votes of those 1.2 million Missourians.
2: The appeals court ruled Missouri should use the 2025 congressional map for the November election, but that order is on hold for 7 days. Opponents will go to the U.S. Supreme Court to intervene, while state election officials continue preparing to use the 2022 map. Richard Von Glahn of People Not Politicians, who won an earlier case that said there should have been a referendum on the ballot that challenged that map.
4: The Supreme Court of Missouri, the Secretary of State, the Attorney General of Missouri, and the Supreme Court of the United States are all aligned on what the legal map is for this election, and that's the 2022 map.
2: The State Department of Health and Senior Services and local public health officials are notifying the St. Louis region about a possible measles exposure about 10 days ago. KMOX Health Editor Fred Bottomer reports.
5: Health officials say the infected person was at the Cat's Meow in Soulard on September 12th, then went to the Cardinals game at Busch Stadium, then went to Patty O's downtown. The main concern, according to health officials at this time, is for people who are not already protected against the measles.
2: For more on measles, go to the State Department of Health and Senior Services website. And for more on these stories, join us at MissouriNet.com. 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
5: Missouri Net News continues. The State Chamber of Commerce has broken ground on renovations of their state headquarters on Capitol Avenue. Kara Korchis is president and CEO.
6: We're creating a headquarters that truly does reflect and serve as a symbol for the strength and the influence of Missouri's business community. 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So it gives them convenience to have a place to work, to take meetings, to get on a Teams call when they are in Jefferson City. It's also going to serve as a great gathering place for our business leaders and policymakers.
5: This is Missouri Net.
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12: I'm meteorologist Jennifer Nairamore with KS95 Lake Area Forecast. Keeping a couple of showers in our forecast for the rest of today, otherwise overcast, and our highs are hitting the low 70s and the overnight low 50s. We're going to keep it dry but cloudy. It's going to be mostly sunny for Wednesday and plenty of sunshine coming in on Thursday. Highs each day mid 70s, dry weather Friday, and then a chance for showers rolling back in Friday night. For the time, temperature and forecast anytime, call the KS95 weather phone at 378-2121.
13: It's true. We do like to take the high road. We still got some friends in low places. I got friends in low places. 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

0: Russell Dickerson on KS95, Worth Your While. 20 after 4, I'm Colton Taylor. If you are a youth sports parent, you are definitely in the majority. A new survey conducted says that 89% of parents think playing sports is great for their kids. Parents say organized sports build fitness, teach teamwork, and keep kids off their phones. Most parents admit they worry about big cost, crazy schedules, and injuries, but overall, at least 80% say watching their kids play brings them pure joy. Soccer, basketball, and baseball remain the top sports for young kids, and most kids say they're playing just to have fun with their friends. Justin Moore and Kenny Chesney are on the way, plus Stella Lefty on KS95.
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0: Weather Center 95 Lake Area forecast brought to you by Lloyd Belt Automotive of Eldon. For tonight, mostly cloudy, a low around 52. Mostly sunny tomorrow with a high of 75. Thursday and Friday, partly cloudy. We'll see highs near 75, lows around 55. And your extended forecast Saturday and Sunday, chance of showers with highs near 75, lows around 60. Monday, mostly sunny, a high of 85. 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It's 72 at the Lakes Weather Center, AS95.
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0: say so. 95.1 is KS95, Lake of the Ozarks Country Station. Dan and Shay and Say So. Closing in on 5 o'clock, we'll look at your community calendar. There'll be a fried chicken dinner and auction going on Saturday at the Tipton Nutrition Center. Those dinners are $15 for adults, $8 for children 5 to 12. 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Also, they'll have a 50-50 drawing. In touch with the lake, we're KS95.
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0: This Friday night, we'll have Warsaw at Versailles right here on KS95. Eldon will face off with School of the Osage. 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
1: Negotiations resume. I'm Lisa Lucera, Fox News. President Trump said this afternoon two envoys sat down with Iranian leaders for about 3 hours in an effort to find common ground after warning Iran this morning during his speech to the United Nations General Assembly.
2: For 51 years, the fanatical Iranian regime has ruled by bloodshed and mass murder, spreading death and carnage and chaos across the entire Middle East and beyond. They were the bully of the Middle East, but they are the bully no more.
1: Secretary of State Marco Rubio says President Trump is open to meeting with Iran's president while he's in New York for the General Assembly. The president also met with Ukraine's president, Volodymyr Zelensky, on the sidelines of the UN, expressing hope that the U.S. could help end the war.
3: To be honest with you, it's time. A lot of people being killed, and they don't want that, but I think they both want to see the war end.
1: This comes after Russia launched missile and drone attacks on four regions of Ukraine, killing five people. Zelensky says Ukraine's forces struck two Russian oil refineries. A former postal worker has been charged in Utah for dumping hundreds of mail-in ballots in the trash.
4: Acting Deputy Attorney General Trent McCotter telling reporters,
5: "We're announcing the indictment of Damon Matai C. As alleged in the indictment, the defendant, then a letter carrier for the Postal Service in Utah, destroyed over 300 mail-in ballots that were meant to be delivered to residents for the June 23rd primary."
4: U.S. Attorney for the District of Utah, Melissa Holyoke, detailing the charges against the 34-year-old.
6: For unlawful secretion, destruction, and delay of mail, for illegally disposing of mail-in ballots.
4: Officials stressing this is part of the DOJ's crackdown on voting law compliance across the country.
1: Fox's Kristen Goodwin. Wall Street stocks held near their record highs as oil prices eased again. The Dow lost 185. The Nasdaq up 122. 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
10: Missouri Net News, I'm Ashley Byrd. Missouri Congressman Bob Onder is calling Monday's ruling from the 8th Circuit Court of Appeals a significant victory in the ongoing congressional map dispute.
11: August 4th, 1.2 million Missourians, Republicans and Democrats alike, cast votes and chose their preferred nominee for their party's congressional races. And the Missouri Supreme Court, a month later, took it upon themselves to invalidate, essentially disenfranchise, the votes of those 1.2 million Missourians.
10: The appeals court ruled Missouri should use the 2025 congressional map for the November election, but that order is on hold for 7 days. Opponents will go to the U.S. Supreme Court to intervene, while state election officials continue preparing to use the 2022 map. Richard Von Glahn of People Not Politics continue preparing to use the 2022 map. Richard Von Glahn of People Not Politicians, who won an earlier case that

0: region about a possible measles exposure about 10 days ago. KMOX health editor Fred Bottomer reports.
1: Health officials say the infected person was at the Cat's Meow in Soulard on September 12th, then went to the Cardinals game at Busch Stadium, then went to Patty O's downtown. The main concern, according to health officials at this time, is for people who are not already protected against the measles.
0: For more on measles, go to the State Department of Health and Senior Services website. 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
2: Well, here we are again, and I gotta tell you, Jim, this match has me really concerned.
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0: Missouri Net News continues. The State Chamber of Commerce has broken ground on renovations of their state headquarters on Capitol Avenue. Kara Korchis is president and CEO.
7: We're creating a headquarters that truly does reflect and serve as a symbol for the strength and the influence of Missouri's business community. 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We are going to have a dedicated floor with office and meeting space specifically reserved for our members to utilize anytime they're in Jefferson City. So it gives them convenience to have a place to work, to take meetings, to get on a Teams call when they are in Jefferson City. It's also going to serve as a great gathering place for our business leaders and policymakers.
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8: This Missouri Net Sports Report is from the Missouri Department of Mental Health. Problem gambling is a mental health condition that can affect anyone. Keeping sports about the game helps keep the fun in competition.
9: I'm Bill Pollack. The final week of the big league season. The Royals hosting the White Sox and the Cardinals in Pittsburgh. Looking at the team's home run leaders, Carter Jensen set the Royals rookie record for homers with his 25th on Saturday. Next closest to him is Bobby Witt Jr. with 18. Jordan Walker leads the Cardinals with 28 homers. But since winning the home run derby, Walker has just 6 home runs since July 18th and hasn't homered in his last 17 games and has just 1 in his last 26. The Springfield Cardinals will go for the Texas League Championship tonight at Route 66 Stadium, hosting the Amarillo Sod Poodles. Springfield won Game 1 at Amarillo. Leadoff hitter Ty Peete, 6-for-6 with 2 homers and 6 RBIs in his last 6 at-bats. Springfield looking for back-to-back Texas League championships. Let's be honest, we might be a little surprised at the production from Travis Kelce so far. In the first 2 games, 12 catches for 172 yards and 1 touchdown. Andy Reid says he was never worried about Travis coming into camp in shape.
10: You know, everybody questioned with the wedding and all that, would he be out of shape and honeymoon and the whole time and all that. But he works his rear end off, and I think Taylor, you know, you're putting on 4-hour shows. You've got to work hard too.
9: One of the things Kelce wanted to work on was his explosiveness off the line, and we've seen that so far.
10: He's really focused in on his body strength and his glutes and everything, you know, where you develop all the power and speed and maintain it. And I think he's done a good job in those areas, you know, where he's been able to maintain good explosiveness.
9: The Chiefs are at Miami Sunday. Bill Pollack, Missouri Net Sports.
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2: I'm meteorologist Jennifer Nairamore with KS95 Lake Area Forecast. Keeping a couple of showers in our forecast for the rest of today, otherwise overcast, and our highs are hitting the low 70s and the overnight low 50s. We're going to keep it dry but cloudy. It's going to be mostly sunny for Wednesday and plenty of sunshine coming in on Thursday. Highs each day mid-70s, dry weather Friday, and then a chance for showers rolling back in Friday night. For the time, temperature, and forecast anytime, call the KS95 weather phone at 378-2121.
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0: John Morgan on KS95, Kid Myself, 19 after 5. I'm Colton Taylor. Coming up this Saturday, it's one of my favorite times of the year. It is the Turkey Festival in downtown Eldon. Lots of reasons to love it. The vendors, the festivities, the fun. I'm there for the turkey legs. I'm not even gonna deny it. Yes, they have those smoked turkey legs, which get there early because there will be a line. It is worth the wait. We're going to be out there broadcasting live on Saturday from 10 to 1. You can stop by the KS95 booth, get yourself a turkey leg, take in some of the live entertainment and so much more. And our broadcast at the Turkey Festival is brought to you by Eldon Furniture, Hanson Tree Service, and Rogers Heating and Cooling. But this year is the 40th annual Eldon Turkey Festival going on with KS95. I got Garth on the way, plus Blake Shelton and Riley Green on KS95.
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0: 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Think as you drunk. 534. I'm Colton Taylor. For the first time in a while, I can say it was below 75 all day today. The next few days, honestly, looking kind of similar. Look at your forecast is on the way. 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
0: 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Mostly cloudy overnight tonight, low around 52. Mostly sunny tomorrow, a high of 75. Thursday and Friday, partly cloudy. We'll see highs near 75 with lows around 55. Your extended forecast Saturday and Sunday, chance of showers with highs near 75, lows around 60. Monday, mostly sunny, a high of 85. 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It's 73 at the Lakes Weather Center, KS95.
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0: Morgan Wallen. The rumor is he could actually be the celebrity guest picker on College Game Day. 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

0: this is not something you typically want on a 47th birthday. Danielle, she's from Long Island. She went into her backyard, started walking around, and boom, sinkhole. Yeah, not even kidding. It was an 8-foot sinkhole. Neighbors had to call 911. Emergency responders lowered a ladder into the hole so that she could climb out. And as they did so, they sang happy birthday to her, which I kind of feel like that's trolling the person you're rescuing, but it is what it is.
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